0: having a good time while somebody you love is struggling. You know, do you cancel your plans? What do? You stop traveling? Do you feel uncomfortable? You know, when you receive good news when you are in the midst of a family crisis? You know, who making you feel guilty like that? I'm just wondering, is it okay for you to experience joy while, on the other hand, you are suffering and feeling pain in a family crisis? 1-877-345-7747. I want to hear from you tonight. Let me know what you think. 1-877-345-7747. It's your girl, Darlene, on the Nightly Spirit.
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0: Mr. Knightley Spirit, it's your girl, Darlene. We're just having this conversation. You know, I actually like to call it survivor's guilt. You know, why did I get the opportunity and they didn't? Some people feel like that. You feel bad that good is happening to you while bad is happening to someone else that you love. You know, why am I healthy while they're sick? And why is my marriage working and theirs fell apart? You know, is it okay for you to have joy while somebody else is struggling? Tell us your name and where you're calling from.
1: My name is Brenda Ford. I'm calling from Jacksonville, Florida. My thoughts on the subject of can you be happy even though someone you love may not be? Yes, you can be. There's joy in the Lord, and the Lord shall supply all of our needs according to his riches and glory. And we should not be sad when the Lord bless us, because that's our testimony to someone else. If he did it for me, he can do it for you. So I believe that God will supply the needs of everyone that's deserving, but he's not going to supply it to you as long as you are not in his will. So we have to submit to the will of God, be prayerful about it. And if it's something that you as an overcomer can be an overcomer, he will take care of your needs too.
0: All right. Thank you for calling in and weighing in on this. You know what, family? Gratitude can become complicated when somebody you love desperately wants what you currently have. You know? But have you ever minimized your blessing because somebody close to you was struggling? Let's be real with it tonight. 1-877-345-7747. Call your girl. Let's talk about it. 1-877-345-7747. It's your girl Darlene on the Knightley Spirit.

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7: 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Vanessa Lynn's Prince of the Pulpit, who has been called to lead and who has stepped into the pulpit uninvited.
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19: 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They hear you. 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

0: God's got a blessing.
1: God's got a blessing.
0: Everybody sing.

0: is the Nightly Spirit. Your girl, Darlene, tell us your name. Where are you calling from?
1: Yes, my name is LaRasha, and I am calling from Southeast D.C. And my thoughts are, no, you should not have to feel guilty for continuing to live your life. If you do that, then you're not going to be able to show up as the version of you that God wants you to be for that person when they are ready. So you have to continue living your life and just be there for them and pray for them. And hopefully they will get through it, you know, and come on the other side.
0: Yes, this is good stuff. Thank you. I appreciate you calling in. Family, this has really, really been a topic that I've actually thought about for a long time. And I'm glad that we had this conversation. Thank all of you for calling in tonight. You know, if you ever catch yourself having a good time and then remember, oh my God, I'm supposed to be stressed out. Hey, keep having a good time. All right. I got your selfie session coming up in about 15 minutes. Your girl, Darlene.

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7: 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Vanessa Lynn's Prince of the Pulpit, who has been called to lead and who has stepped into the pulpit uninvited.
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1: If that one thing on your mind, it doesn't take much for me to lift my hands in praise, and it doesn't take much.

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1: Put those hands together all across the building tonight. Let the devil know that you're encouraged. Let him know that you're encouraged. Let him know. Hallelujah. I don't know about you tonight, but somebody may be crying, but I come to let you know that God can

It is the nightly spirit of your girl, Darlene, and family. Maybe tonight somebody needed permission to laugh again. I hope that you received it and that you laugh again. You know, you've been carrying somebody you love. You've been praying. You've been calling. You've been showing up. You've been solving problems. You've been trying to stay strong. And somewhere along the way, you quietly made an agreement with yourself. You know, I can't really be happy until they are okay. But what if this situation lasts for months? What if the situation lasts for years? What if there's no neat and tidy ending? Are you supposed to stop living until everybody you love has stopped hurting? Absolutely not. You know, 2 Corinthians gives us an extraordinary phrase. It says, sorrowful, yet always rejoicing. You know, both can be true, right? You can miss somebody and laugh tonight. You can worry about your child and enjoy your dinner at the same time. You can care for your parent and you can take a vacation. You can be waiting on an answer and still celebrate your birthday. You can carry somebody else's pain in your heart without making pain the only emotion you're permitted to feel. And I want you to hear this. Joy doesn't mean you don't care. Rest doesn't mean you've abandoned anybody. A beautiful moment doesn't make you disloyal to somebody else's difficult one. Maybe joy is one of the ways that God keeps your soul from drowning while you're trying to help somebody else stay afloat. So love them, pray for them, show up, carry what is actually yours to carry. But when the laughter comes, don't you apologize for it. When you got peace, you better receive it. When something beautiful happens in your life, you need to let yourself feel it because you're allowed to experience joy before the problem is solved. Sometimes joy doesn't mean the storm is over. It simply means the storm didn't get everything. Amen. Coming up, I've got more of the nightly spirit. It's your girl, Darlene.

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3: 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Vanessa Lynn's Prince of the Pulpit, who has been called to lead and who has stepped into the pulpit uninvited.
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0: Spirit, it's your girl Darlene. Bishop S.Y. Younger is with us tonight. Hi, Bishop. How you doing?
1: I'm amazing. How are you doing?
0: I'm doing great. I am doing great. I'm so excited about what you just did in New York Times Square, because I know it catapulted something in the spirit realm that we just won't talk about. Okay, we got to talk. We got to talk. Coming up 17 minutes away, Bishop S.Y. Younger right here with us on the Nightly Spirit. One, one.

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1: Thank you, God, for giving us our identity in you. We can know who we are because we know whose we are. And we don't have to work for your approval. You've called us by name.

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0: It is the Nightly Spirit. It's your girl, Darlene. Bishop Younger, first of all, with your preaching self. Lord have mercy. What we gonna do with you, sir?
1: Keep me in prayer. Keep me in prayer. I always say the more public you are, the easier target you become. And sometimes when we look at people who are doing well, you know, we celebrate it and we should. But when I look at people who are greatly used by God, in the midst of the celebration, I'm always wondering what did it cost them and what price are they currently paying? Mm-hmm. And so I'm thankful for the accolades and words of encouragement. Mm-hmm. But I always tell people, get in the gap and really pray. Pray for your anointed friends.
0: Yeah. Woo! Say that, sir. Yeah. Say that, sir, because people have no idea what the assignment on our lives is costing us to stand before you and do what God says. Yeah.
1: That's right. And that's why when people, you know, you were bringing up New York Times Square. Yeah, it was amazing what God did. You know, the Lord has blessed me. I've been doing ministry around the world. My greatest passion is missions.
0: Yeah.
1: And so just a few years ago, I almost walked away from pastoring because my passion is so much missions. The mission field, I don't just serve the mission field. Some kind of way the mission field serves me. And, you know, Jesus said when he after he ministered to the woman at the well, he says, it is meet for me to do the will of my Father. I'm full because I'm doing what I know I've been called to do. But the Lord has been dealing with me about the crutch between calling and assignment.
0: Ooh.
1: And so something may not be your forever assignment. Your forever calling, but it could be your present assignment. And I just wanted to be sensitive, whether my Nazarite vow to pastoring or whatever, if it's a season or if it's forever. But what I'm doing now is serving what's in front of me. And so doing Times Square, it was definitely a God thing because it was the most inconvenient time. When I say the most, I always say you're not called by God until you're inconvenienced by God. So, darling, God gave me that, dropped it in my spirit. I was in a staff meeting trying to make payroll for the staff for our homeless shelter. We just opened up the largest home for the unsheltered in our region.
0: My God.
1: And what people don't realize is that when you do a homeless shelter, a facility like that, you know, the people don't pay to stay.
0: Yeah.
1: And then you got to have, it's 24/7, so you got to.
0: Yeah.
1: Pay staff. And while I was in that staff meeting, the Lord just leaped in my spirit. And I said, Pastor Claude, I said, the Lord want me to do something in Times Square. Mm. And so he kind of looked at me because he knows what it is to have a leader that has ADHD. So he's trying to sense, you know, is this the Holy Ghost or is this one of the moments, you know, that he just going over. You know, and he was very respectful and kind. He says, okay, all right, maybe that's something we can work on next year. I said, well, at least just try to find out. He called them. They said, yeah, over a year out, you have to plan that.
0: Yeah.
1: Let's just say God connected us with a church in New York. I went there to preach called Hope NYC. Pastor Shari, a Latin pastor who has over 32 countries in her church.
0: Woo!
1: I bring it up to her that the Lord dropped it in my spirit. She said, we're the right people to talk to. We know people in the office.
0: What?
1: Faith. Then they tell us something just opened up August the 28th. Now, darling, you have to realize we're talking about 2 months ago.
0: Oh, my God. This is what I'm talking about right here. This is the kind of stuff. Family, listen, we have Bishop S.Y. Younger. We're talking about the revival in Times Square that happened this Friday. We're going to get further into this conversation because he said something I got to go back to. And we're going to get back to it. 15 minutes away on the Nightly Spirit.

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1: Time is up. 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
2: 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Vanessa Lynn's Prince of the Pulpit, who has been called to lead and who has stepped into the pulpit uninvited.
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0: like a strain. It's the Nightly Spirit. It's your girl, Darlene. We're just chopping it up with Bishop S.Y. Younger. Bishop, I have to be honest with you. You said something earlier. Sometimes God will gift you with several gifts. And then when you're anointed, you could operate in these gifts and be anointed, right? But sometimes we have to ask the Lord, what is my assignment?
1: Yeah.
0: What do you want me to do right now? Right? And sometimes God has to put you in a place of despair to get you to even ask the question.
1: Yeah.
0: To get your attention, to get you to the place where it's like, am I doing something wrong? Or am I not somewhere I should be? What is going on here? You know what I mean? But in these particular times, I know that the people that listen to the Nightly Spirit, there are some people in that place right now.
1: Yeah.
0: There are people that whose lives are being torn apart, and they don't know if this is because it's warfare. They don't know if it's being shaken into alignment. What in the world? And I've heard you preach. I've been in the congregation. I've watched you preached.
1: Are you serious?
0: Yes, sir.
1: I'm glad I didn't know, because I'm telling you, I'm a fan. It would have threw me up.
0: I've been in the congregation. I've watched you on videos. I know you know this. This is a walk with God that is different.
1: It is.
0: Can we
1: we're at a Joshua. Many of us are at a Joshua chapter 3. Moment of our lives, where the Bible said, we have never passed this way before.
0: Yes.
1: We don't know this place. We're at an age we never been before.
0: Yeah.
1: We're in a post-pandemic culture.
0: That's right.
1: We grew up in church, but we're not blessed with the ignorance of generations past.
0: Yeah.
1: We know too much. It's affected. It has shaped the way we think. It has shaped it the way we interact. Mm-hmm. And I call it a holy frustration.
0: Yes, it is.
1: And the reason, because every frustration is not demonic. I don't believe it's a devil to rebuke. It is a calling to unpack.
0: That's right.
1: Like, what is this holy luring?
0: You know,
1: every year during this time around the Jewish New Year, Rosh Hashanah, you know, I shut in for 7 days. And I told somebody the other day, when the weather began to change, I can feel the wooing of God. I can feel the luring, like that Song of Solomon. And the frustration, and to people who are stagnant, your frustration can come off as rebellious, demonic, not grateful, not appreciative.
0: Mm-hmm.
1: But God put it in me. God put it in Rachel, the desire to birth a child.
0: Mama.
1: Like, he gave her ovaries. Mm-hmm. He gave her body is yearning to produce.

0: That's
1: And
0: fair.
1: I'm not satisfied with just having leaves and no figs. You know, like, how many more titles are we going to come up with?
0: Come on.
1: You know, how many, like, this desire for affirmation one day a week is exhausting to me. I need to win. You know, when you're winning and you're in your calling Monday through Saturday, you're not going to fight over who's going to be over the chicken committee.
0: That's right. That's
1: like,
0: right.
1: I'll serve. I'll volunteer when I can. But because my ministry is bigger than temple, you know, I'm called to the marketplace.
0: Yes.
1: And, you know, that's a holy frustration. And I think, and I'm going to tell you why I believe moments and connections like this is important. And for people to hear this conversation, people need exposure.
0: Yeah.
1: I think we thought we knew what God was calling us to do.
0: That's right.
1: Because we had limited exposure to options. When let me tell you, in 2005, I started the Ramp Church in April.
0: Mm-hmm.
1: In June, I went to India for the first time.
0: Mm-hmm.
1: And when I came back, I wept. And I had opened up my church, had planted it, but it wasn't official yet to that October. And I went to my pastor and I wept. I said, I made a mistake. He said, what is it? I said, I thought I was called to be a pastor. I said, I'm called to be a missionary. Because in my culture, missionaries were women.
0: Yeah.
1: They were all white.
0: Yes. Yeah. For sure.
1: And so I was thankful for a pastor to help direct me. He said, no, the Lord is calling you to pastor, but he's giving you an international burden. Mm. He says, because if you don't have a burden for the nations, you can't put it on your people. But I thought about it, how limited I would have been if I had not been exposed.
0: Man, Bishop Younger, man, listen, family, I know we've been sitting here talking, and some of y'all are going to watch this and you're going to rewind it and you're going to keep watching it. And I'm grateful for all of that. But Bishop, we got to have you back sometime.
1: I forgot we were taping.
0: I know, me too. Good. And it's fine. I appreciate you so much for your time, Bishop. And thank God for you, and thank God for your staff and your team and for everybody that was involved and changing so many lives in Times Square. God bless you, sir.
1: God bless you, darling. God bless.
0: All right. Coming up, I got Sybil Wilkes with another news update on the Nightly Spirit.

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1: 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From acclaimed playwright Vanessa Lynn comes Prince of the Pulpit, starring Bishop Bruce Parham, the Etta West comedian Crystal P., and Dennis L.A. 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Vanessa Lynn's Prince of the Pulpit, who has been called to lead and who has stepped into the pulpit uninvited.
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It's Sybil Wilkes with what we need to know. Professional golfer Tiger Woods is a man without his driver's license today. It was suspended Wednesday morning for 5 years and ordered to pay a $1,500 fine after pleading no contest to reckless driving and test refusal charges in Florida. Tensions escalating in the Middle East as Iran launched retaliatory missile and drone strikes against U.S. positions following expanded American airstrikes inside Iranian territory that broke a fragile ceasefire. Congresswoman Jasmine Crockett of Texas confirmed she is refusing to campaign for the Democratic U.S. Senate nominee, James Tallarico, choosing instead to endorse down-ballot state house and county judge candidates. And finally, tech giant Apple is joining Google in updating Apple Maps to rename Lake Ontario to Lake America within the United States, following the president's recent executive order. I'm Sybil Wilkes. Be informed, be empowered.

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3: 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Vanessa Lynn's Prince of the Pulpit, who has been called to lead and who has stepped into the pulpit uninvited.
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5: If you see something suspicious, say something to local authorities.

girl Darlene. It's time for the Hour of Power. I got a big announcement coming up in about 15 minutes. Don't you miss it. Look at somebody and tell them that Jesus brought the sunshine.

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1: Go. 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

It is the nightly spirit of your girl, Darlene, and family. I have been telling you guys that Church After Party R&B House is coming September 20th at Elevation Kitchen and Cocktails in Conyers, Georgia. And I want you to make sure you are in the building. I want you to go ahead and make your reservations right now. 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It's free to get in. Yeah. But just reserve your seat because we got Lee Vossi who's going to host. I'm going to perform. My brother Justin Rapper is going to perform. But here's what's really cool. I'm going to have a live chat room. Yep. Like a conversations with the congregation type thing. And we're going to have it on video. So I want to make sure that you're in the building, you know, right after church from 12 to 4 at Elevation Kitchen and Cocktails in Conyers. Come hang out with me. I've got other artists that are going to be showing up to perform as well. It's church after party. It's the after party after church. All right? Come turn up with us, okay? September 20th, Elevation Kitchen and Cocktails from 12 to 4. Go to my page for the information that you can reserve your seat. All right? For free. Coming up, I got the vintage fault. I got a word for you. And family prayer. On the way, your girl Darlene on the nightly spirit.

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5: 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Vanessa Lynn's Prince of the Pulpit. Who has been called to lead and who has stepped into the pulpit uninvited?
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darkness, out of the valley, out of the storm, out of the grave. 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You

0: What we gonna do right here is go back.
1: It is the Nightly Spirit, your girl Darlene. I'm going in my vintage vault and get something from Bishop William Murphy. Here is Praise Is What I Do from my vintage vault on the Nightly Spirit.
2: Come on, songs. Goes like this.

Open your mouth right now and give him what you owe him. Give him what you owe him. Give him what you owe him, church.

2 Corinthians 6 and 10 says, as sorrowful yet always rejoicing, as poor yet bestowing riches on many, as having nothing yet possessing all things. You know, Paul says something that sounds impossible. Sorrowful yet always rejoicing. How can you be both, though, right? Because somewhere along the way, we were taught that if you are grieving, you shouldn't laugh too loud. And if somebody you love is suffering, you shouldn't enjoy yourself too much. I don't know who told you that. That if your family's in crisis, happiness can almost feel like betrayal. You can start feeling guilty for having a good day while somebody you love is having the worst season of their life. You know, but scripture gives us permission for something. Let me say that again. Family, scripture gives us permission for something incredibly human. Two things can be true at the same time. You can be heartbroken and hopeful. You can miss somebody and enjoy the people who are still here. You can cry in the morning and laugh in the afternoon. You can be concerned about somebody that you love and still experience something beautiful in your own life. Joy does not dishonor sorrow. And sorrow does not cancel joy. Sometimes joy is actually what gives you the strength to carry sorrow. Did you know that? That's why the Bible does not say sorrowful, therefore miserable. No, Paul says sorrowful, yet rejoicing. That's not denial. It's emotional and spiritual maturity. It's saying, yes, this hurts, but everything isn't horrible. Yes, I'm grieving, but I'm still grateful. Yes, I'm worried, but I'm still worshiping. Something is wrong in my world, but everything isn't wrong with my God. So stop punishing yourself for moments of happiness. Go on and take that trip. Celebrate your birthday. Dance at the wedding and enjoy your dinner, honey. Laugh until your stomach hurts. Receive the beautiful moment when it comes, because sometimes joy isn't evidence that you've forgotten what hurts. Joy is evidence that what hurt hasn't taken everything from you. Amen. Let me pray for us. Coming up 15 minutes away, it's your girl Darlene on the Nightly Stream.

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2: Hey, hey, tomorrow's going to be a good day. 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
4: 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A spiritual battle then ensues that will change the ministry forever. From acclaimed playwright Vanessa Lynn comes Prince of the Pulpit, starring Bishop Bruce Parham, the Etta West comedian Crystal P, and Dennis L.A. 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Vanessa Lynn's Prince of the Pulpit, who has been called to lead and who has stepped into the pulpit uninvited.
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Father, thank you tonight for joy. Thank you that you ordered joy. You ordered peace. You ordered love. You ordered mercy to be in our lives, to carry us through the worst seasons of our lives. So many of us are going through the worst seasons of our lives. But God, teach us how to hold sorrow without surrendering our joy. Comfort those, God, who are carrying grief tonight, who are in family crisis, who have disappointment and private pain. God, deliver us from the guilt of experiencing goodness while someone we love is suffering. Give us permission to laugh again and celebrate again and breathe again and live again without believing that joy makes us less compassionate. May sorrow deepen us without consuming us. And may joy strengthen us without making us insensitive. God, tonight we are declaring that pain will have its place, but it will not have the whole house. In Jesus' name we pray. Amen. Family, this ends another night of the Nightly Spirit. I can't wait to hang out with you again tomorrow night. Until then, I want you to stay safe, stay blessed, and stay woke. Night, night.

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4: 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Vanessa Lynn's Prince of the Pulpit, who has been called to lead and who has stepped into the pulpit uninvited.
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1: When Bishop Baxter steps down from Solid Ground Ministries, the church is split over who should be their next pastor. A spiritual battle then ensues that will change the ministry forever. From acclaimed playwright Vanessa Lynn comes Prince of the Pulpit, starring Bishop Bruce Parham, Deanna West, comedian Crystal P, and Dennis L.A. 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Vanessa Lynn's Prince of the Pulpit, who has been called to lead and who has stepped into the pulpit uninvited.
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He cannot fail. 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Listen. 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
0: Hey, tomorrow's going to be a good day. You don't want to miss it. 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
3: We're going to have an Atkins sister on. 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You're going to love that.
0: Yes.
3: 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ENG just means Ian Griff. You know how we get down with our Bible-ness.
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5: 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Vanessa Lynn's Prince of the Pulpit, who has been called to lead and who has stepped into the pulpit uninvited.
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0: When Bishop Baxter steps down from Solid Ground Ministries, the church is split over who should be their next pastor. A spiritual battle then ensues that will change the ministry forever. From acclaimed playwright Vanessa Lynn comes Prince of the Pulpit, starring Bishop Bruce Parham, the Anna West comedian Crystal P, and Dennis L.A. 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Vanessa Lynn's Prince of the Pulpit, who has been called to lead and who has stepped into the pulpit uninvited.
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2: When Bishop Baxter steps down from Solid Ground Ministries, the church is split over who should be their next pastor. A spiritual battle then ensues that will change the ministry forever. From acclaimed playwright Vanessa Lynn comes Prince of the Pulpit, starring Bishop Bruce Parham, Deanna West, comedian Crystal P., and Dennis L.A. 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Vanessa Lynn's Prince of the Pulpit, who has been called to lead and who has stepped into the pulpit uninvited.
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1: Hallelujah. Hallelujah. You know, when I think about it, I started in the church as a little girl, 7 years old, and grandmother used to take me to church back in Tulsa, Oklahoma, and I used to sing for the Lord, and I used to sing in the adult choir, and I loved the Lord with all my heart. By the time I was 9 years old, I was gung-ho, and my grandmother even said to me one day, she said, "You know, baby, God's going to use you one day." And I didn't know what she meant, but I knew I liked the sound of God using me. By the time I was 11 years old, my mother and father and my five brothers and my little sister, we moved from Tulsa to California. My dad's job has transferred him out here. And by the time I was 12 years old, I found myself in the nightclubs in Los Angeles. My mom and dad used to go to the clubs on the weekends. They didn't know the Lord Jesus. And grandma wasn't around anymore, so we just quit going to church. Was in the nightclubs at 12 years old, and that was the worst place and the last place I needed to be. But I had a praying grandmother. By the time I was 13 years old, I had recorded my first single and began to open up for people like Stevie Wonder and Aretha Franklin, B.B. King and Bill Cosby. And I remember opening up for him one time, and things began to happen. Hallelujah. Things began to happen all around me. The devil had a trap set. He was going to set me up because, see, I liked it. I liked the money. I was making a lot of money. And I liked the glamour. And I liked the applause because that said, "I love you." We all want to be loved. Hallelujah. I didn't know that Jesus loved me. I didn't know it then. When I was 16 years old, I had had a baby out of wedlock. And by the time I was 17 years old, I left home and joined the cast of Hair. And I began to travel all across the country. I was making more money than my mom and dad put together by then, and things were looking pretty good. Then I was introduced to marijuana. Devil had a trap set. Next thing I know, it was pills. Pills to get up in the morning and pills to go to bed at night. Then it was the alcohol. And then I became very promiscuous and ran around with a lot of people I had no business being with. And one day I was introduced to cocaine. And I know that all drugs are a spirit, but this cocaine became my best friend. And I began to hang out with the devil, and I did everything that I was big and bad enough to do. And I'm not glorifying him. I'm just letting him know that I don't belong to you. Set free. Hallelujah. Glory to God. I went on for about 12 years of my life, and I traveled with people, and I worked with Chaka Khan and Rufus, and I worked with Captain and Tennille and all the people in the studios. And I was good at my job, and I was quick, and I could demand double, triple scale, and I went to work, and I was high every day.

One time when I was in Houston, Texas, I met a man there, and I was getting ready to go on the road with Chaka Khan, and there was a group going on the road with us, Heatwave, and they had a man working with them, and he was doing their lights, and I didn't know this, but I met him on the road, and he was a nice guy, and you never would know it to look at him, but he was also, not only was a light director, but he was a cocaine dealer. See, the devil knows how to really do it. So we began to be friends, and we began to date, and I began to get all the cocaine I wanted for free. How many of you know it wasn't for free? But we came home, me and this young man, and we began to live together, and he was still selling drugs, and I began to make drops for him. I was dropping off cocaine and making a lot of foolish turns in my life, and my life began to do this spiral, downward spiral. I was going to hell. One night as I was getting loaded, I began to pass out. And my head hit the wall, boom, and I began to slide down the wall. And as I came to, all of my bodily fluids were doing their own thing, and I was dying.

0: wasn't a couple of days later that I was watching Christian television. And Grandma tells me she was laying on her face during this time, and she had been fasting for 2 weeks and just calling on the name of Jesus. Save my granddaughter. Save my granddaughter, Jesus. I watched Christian TV one night, and it was as if God himself said, that's enough. And he rebuked the devil from me long enough for me to make an intelligent decision. I said, Jesus, I know you're real. If you'll just take all of this away from me, take all of the drugs, take them away, I'm tired. And I want you to know that instantly I was set free. Instantly I was delivered. Hallelujah. Glory. Hallelujah. Hallelujah. This was on a Friday night. And I want you to know that not only did God save and deliver me and set me free, but he saved that drug dealer, and he's my husband tonight, James Bailey. Hallelujah. Everything comes by hearing. Yes, it is. Glory.
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0: out of the grave. 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He already broke through. He did it, did it. A breakthrough. I said he did it, did it.
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0: What do you do?
1: What do you do?
0: Real sweet, when a fork is in the road.
1: When a fork is in the road, what do you do?
0: When the world is on your shoulders.
1: When the world is on your shoulders, what do you do?
0: When your back is up against the wall.
1: When your back is up against the wall.
0: Come on.
1: What do you do?
0: What do you do?
1: What do you do?
0: You hold on.
1: You hold on.
0: And keep the faith.
1: And keep the faith.
0: Tell somebody on your row, say,
1: keep the faith.
0: Come on, tell somebody sitting around you, keep the faith.
1: Keep the faith.
0: Come on, encourage somebody else, keep the faith.

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1: 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He's on the way.

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6: He cannot fail. 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Listen. Wish you could see yourself in the future. 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
2: 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Vanessa Lynn's Prince of the Pulpit, who has been called to lead and who has stepped into the pulpit uninvited.
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6: Psalms 91 and 1 says, "He that dwelleth in the secret place of the Most High shall abide under the

Yo, that feels good to me right there. Come on. That's what we're living for. We're living to be with him. With him forevermore. Come on, Tennis, put your stamp on it.

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1: 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Vanessa Lynn's Prince of the Pulpit, who has been called to lead and who has stepped into the pulpit uninvited.
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Song says it's good to be alive, but it's best to live. Look at your neighbor and say, neighbor, it's good to be alive, but it's best to live. And guess what?

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It's a terrific Thursday. It's a great Thursday today, and it's my opportunity to bring you today's edition of the new Donnie McClurkin Show. Man, there's been so much happening, and it's time for me to play the music that's going to get you in the right mood, that's going to bring you to a point of motivation and inspiration, that's going to cause you to inspire somebody else. And, you know, for the whole week that's gone by, we've been talking about Dolly Parton and her passing. And I tell you, when people's lives are that great, it impacts an entire world. So we honor the memory of Dolly Parton. Dolly, the singer. Dolly, the philanthropist. Dolly, the actress. Dolly, the musician. Dolly, the songwriter. Dolly, the businesswoman. Dolly, the all-around wonderful woman. Call somebody up and let them know that we're about to start. We're going to have our flashback song of the day. We're going to have our inspirational moment. We're going to have an interview with Todd Delaney. And there's so much music, I can't even tell you. But it all begins right here, right now. Call somebody up and let them know it starts. It all begins. The new Donnie McClurkin Show is on the air. That was so dramatic.

0: was the voice of the great Kalante Gavin with a song entitled Great. And before that, you heard Maverick City Music with Run to You. But now, it's time for our flashback song of the day.
1: What we're going to do right here is go back, back, back.
0: And I'm taking you all the way back to 1997. That's right, taking you back 29 years ago. And in the year 1997, Apostle Frederick K.C. Price launched his controversial 76-part series entitled Race, Religion, and Racism. That caused a lot of controversy and conversation, but it surely brought some clarity. And that was all 29 years ago. And 29 years ago, this gentleman, Bishop Hezekiah Walker, he came out with a song that the whole entire church world sang and sings. It was in 1997 that Bishop Hezekiah Walker came out with Jesus Is My Help. Hit it!

0: That was the beautiful voice of Isabel Davis with the song Jesus. And before that, you heard Bishop Hezekiah Walker with Jesus is my help. Now, I've got to take a break real quickly, but don't you go anywhere. Don't you leave me. There's so much more of the new Donnie McClurkin Show to go right after this.
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Welcome back. This is the new Donnie McClurkin Show on this terrific Thursday. That's right. Today is the 3rd of September, and it marks the 73rd anniversary of my mother and father's wedding. Both of them are in heaven right now, but today marks the day in 1953 that Donald McClurkin married Frances Reed, and the rest is history. So happy wedding anniversary in heaven, Mom and Dad. Let's go on with some music dedicated to them. Here's a great song that represents them. Here's Tama Man with Live, Breathe, Fight. Boy, does that represent them. Take it, Tam.

0: That was Wes Morgan with Get Me Through. And before that, you heard the epitome of the McClurkin home, Live, Breathe, Fight by Tamela Mann. Now, we're going to take a break, but boy, when we come back, we've got our Let Donnie Cook segment just for you and some more great music. So you don't want to leave. Stick and stay. More of the new Donnie McClurkin show to go right after this.
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7: 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A spiritual battle then ensues that will change the ministry forever. From acclaimed playwright Vanessa Lynn comes Prince of the Pulpit, starring Bishop Bruce Parham, Deanna West, comedian Crystal P., and Dennis L.A. 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Vanessa Lynn's Prince of the Pulpit, who has been called to lead and who has stepped into the pulpit uninvited.
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That was DJ T-Storm himself with About That Name. But now it's time for our new summer song. That's right, I've been playing it for the last week, the new summer song. And it's from the one and only Bonita Shelby. Now, I've already given you a little history of Bonita Shelby and how she's the first lady of Burning Bush Church of God in Christ right there in Michigan. And she's the wonderful mother of Shelby Five, that quintet that sings like absolutely nobody else. Those are her five children. And she's the great woman behind her husband, Bishop Don Shelby. And she's made a step of faith. She stepped out and she has released her first single ever. And I love this single. That's why I'm playing it. So here is our new summer song, Bonita Shelby, and the song, Call on Jesus. Call on Jesus.

0: That was Vonita Shelby and Call on Jesus. For a first attempt, this is phenomenal. Keep on going. Keep on going, Vonita. That is beautiful. Call on Jesus, taking us back to Pentecost. Now, I've got to take a break real quick, but when we come back, I've got an inspirational message just for you. More of the new Donnie McClurkin Show to go right after this.
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1: Hi, this is Donnie McClurkin, and I've got an inspirational message just for you. I want for you to know that you've got the total assurance that with Jesus, you are standing on a solid rock. The songwriter said, "My hope is built on nothing less than Jesus and righteousness. I dare not trust the sweetest frame, but I wholly lean on Jesus' name." And the chorus, "On Christ, the solid rock I stand. All other ground is sinking sand." And it is. There's nothing that you can really put your total confidence in this world. I mean total confidence. Because everything that seems to be solid has a flaw in it, has a fault, has a fissure. But there's one consistent foundation that will never be moved. And that is our Lord Jesus. He is the rock. He is the foundation to which everything is built upon. And you can trust him with your life, with all that's in your life. And you will never be disappointed or made ashamed. He will be the inspiration and the hope in the most hopeless situations in your life. No, don't take it lightly. You've been given a privilege to know that you can stand upon a rock that will never be moved. That rock is Jesus.

0: That was Bree Babineaux with the song "He's My Rock," and he is. And stay rooted and grounded on and in him. Now I've got to go, but by the grace of God, by the grace of God, we'll be back on tomorrow with some more great music just for you. But until the next edition of the new Donnie McClurkin Show, know that I love you, and I want you to walk in the favor of God. Don't change this channel. Some great programming is coming on right now. Have a great day.
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0: Good morning, good people. It's Get Up Mornings. I'm Erica Campbell, loving Jesus and loving you. It's a thankful Thursday, and we are up and having a great morning already. September the 3rd. This week is moved. We already into the month already. Good morning, team.
1: Merry Christmas, everybody.
0: Merry Christmas.
2: Don't do that.
0: Happy Kwanzaa. Lord, it goes so fast.
2: Yeah.
0: Gosh. How y'all feeling this morning?
2: I'm feeling good. I'm feeling great. I am in Phoenix, Arizona, so I'm on your time of the
0: life. More hot.
2: Yeah, but I'm on your time life.
0: Oh, yeah. Bless your
2: Welcome.
0: Heart.
2: I'm here.
0: Bless your heart.
2: With you.
0: Okay. What you got for the people?
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0: All right, good people, you know what it is. We got the Faith Walk, the birthday shout-outs, 11 minutes after the hour. Sybil Wilkes will give you the five things you need to know. But first, let us pray. Lord Jesus, you are so good, and your mercy endureth forever. Lord, your word tells us to meditate on you and on your word and on your goodness. Lord, help us to remember how good you've been to us, Lord God. Help us to remember just how good you've been, period, and give you praise and give you glory. Keep our heart in a posture of praise all day long so we are not manipulated by the enemy, so we are not defeated by past failures, so we're not defeated by the problems and issues that we face, because God, you will give us the victory over all of them. I thank you for helping us keeping our mind stayed on you, and Father, you'll keep us in perfect peace. And I thank you for your peace. I thank you for your joy, and I thank you for your power. Lord, we will walk in power all day long, and we'll give you glory for all of it. In Jesus' mighty name I pray. Thank God. Amen.
2: Amen.
0: 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Great music on the way from Melvin, Crispell III, Nia Allen, and Tamela Mann. 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
3: It's Sybil Wilkes with what we need to know. Pierre DeMott Bell, a 20-year-old honor student at Wright State University, died in an apparent suicide in Ohio following intense distress over his immigration status. Family members stated that federal immigration authorities outfitted young Mr. Bell with an ankle monitor after temporary protected status for Haitian nationals was revoked. Relatives revealed the student faced harassment and was excluded from campus activities because of the monitoring device prior to his suicide. Local and state authorities are investigating a bias event near Princeton University after a group of mass demonstrators displayed a white supremacist banner. The individuals briefly gathered on university grounds before moving to a nearby street corner while carrying flags associated with regional extremist groups. University administrators and law enforcement officials strongly denounced the hate speech and confirmed that investigation into the event remains active. Following a temporary pause on ground beef import tariffs, up to 300,000 metric tons of lean beef trimmings are entering the domestic supply chain to lower consumer prices. Agricultural economists clarify the imported trimmings are primarily supplied to commercial food service operations and fast food establishments rather than retail grocery stores. Unless specifically labeled at specialty markets, the packaged grocery store beef will continue to originate predominantly from domestic livestock producers. Filmmaker and philanthropist Mr. Tyler Perry stepped in to pay an $18,000 repair lien for an 81-year-old Chicago-area homeowner facing displacement. This senior citizen became trapped in a costly legal dispute between her insurance provider and a restoration company following the break of a pipe in her residence. Mr. Perry publicly pledged financial support to resolve the debt and ensure the former hairstylist remained safely in her home. I'm Sybil Wilkes. Be informed. Be empowered.
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2: I Hate the Homies has a new episode out right now, but we just want you to go to at I Hate the Homies on Instagram. DM us if you want to be a new homie. 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The Homies is looking for a new homie. I'll tell you more about that today. It's football season, and tonight, Massachusetts at Rutgers, Bethune-Cookman at UCF, Akron versus Wake Forest, Merrimack at Delaware, West Georgia at Kennesaw State. Big shout out to Kennesaw State. University of Albany at Buffalo, Arkansas Pine Bluff at number 25, Missouri, Colorado at Georgia Tech. Ooh, Deion is in Atlanta. Eastern Illinois at Minnesota, Idaho at number 21, Utah. Then the University of Alabama, Birmingham at Illinois. Let me tell y'all something. If you're not up on game, that's all I'm going to say. If you ain't up on game, that's all I'm going to say. We can skip all the niceties and just know that Michigan play on Saturday. It's football season. I'm Griff, and that's your Quick Sports Minute. Commander Sherrill with the birthdays.
4: Thank you, Griff. If you're celebrating your birthday, you're celebrating today with August Alsina. I've got a special birthday shout out to my good friend Carla Williams. Her birthday is today, and Yolanda Cox. And if it's your birthday, you know the birthday shout outs are up in 15 minutes, right? You get to shout them out on Get Up Mornings with Erica Campbell.

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16: 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Westbound 96, the local lanes closed between Grand River Avenue and Greenfield Road due to an accident. The express lanes remain open. Left lane closures for repair northbound 75 at 696 and southbound 75 at Grand River Avenue. Your left lane closed off there. Your weather forecast for today, a mix of clouds and sun with a thunderstorm, humid, high of 89. Tonight, mostly cloudy, warm and humid with a thunderstorm, a low of 70. In the news, the death on Monday of 46-year-old Jonathan Harley in Novi has been ruled a homicide. Police found him dead in his home just before 9:30 Monday morning when they did a welfare check after he did not report to work. They say they are aware of reports that gunshots may have been heard. 38 horses back at High Vibes Trail Rides in Milford after they had been seized by Oakland County Animal Control. The owner says the last 2 weeks were heart-wrenching for her, and her attorney says her livelihood took a big hit. A new mural has been installed at the Coleman A. Young Municipal Center honoring Michigan's Vietnam War veterans. Muralist Chaz Miller has been working on the three-part mural for the last year. Sleep falling short? 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Their sleep experts will find you the right bed at an unbeatable price during the best sale of the year. They make sleep easy. I'm Alan Schley. More of Get Up Mornings with Erica Campbell next on the Detroit Praise Network.
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3: Yes, it is time for the Faith Walk of the Day. And I just want to tell you that whatever you're going through matters to God. And it is okay to have an honest conversation with Him because God loves you. Psalm 77 and 12 tells us how to do it. Meditate on all your works and talk of your deeds. I will also, this is what the word says, I will also meditate on all your work and talk of your deeds. It's okay to take a moment and just tell God all about it. I mean, you know, have a little talk with Jesus. Tell Him all about my sorrows. He'll hear your faintest cry. He'll answer by and by. Those old songs were cheat codes to how to connect to the Father. They were lessons. They were cues and keys to use to be able to share it all with God. And then after that conversation, walk away in confidence, knowing that God cares. The God that created this whole universe. Anything in the universe, in the world that you are amazed by, whether it be mountains or whales or oceans or seas or this, the different nationalities. God created all of that, and He created you, and He knows the hairs on your head. And I know sometimes life and problems will tell you God must have been looking the other direction when that happened to me. Don't let the evil hearts of men who get the choice to choose make you think that God didn't care. We can all choose, because God didn't want robots. He didn't want to force us to love Him. He wanted us to choose, to wake up and choose Him. And there will be people who do not choose God. And sometimes those people make evil choices. But when I tell you we serve a Redeemer, when I tell you we serve a Savior who is aware of what you're going through and still loves you and still has an answer and a solution and help and hope for you. And yes, all things work together for good. That is a hard scripture to listen to when you are losing loved ones, when you are going through literally tragedy in your life. But it does not mean the word isn't true just because your problems are big. God is bigger. He is able and capable and willing to save, heal, and deliver. I want you to meditate on His goodness today. I want you to understand that faith is the thing, is the substance of things hoped for. So let your faith fuel what you're hoping for. Let your faith stand in the gap for what you're believing and what you're waiting on. Let your faith be the things that pushes you forward while you're waiting on God and trusting in God and believing in God and declaring that you will see the goodness of God in the land of the living. That's another scripture, a cheat code, a key, a tool. Something that can bring joy and encouragement to your soul. I promise you, it's all in the Word of God. Let it bless your life, all right? That is the Faith Walk of the Day. I love you, and I mean it. All right, guys, now it's birthday shout-out time, 877-242-2426. If you want to celebrate a birthday of a loved one, give us a call today at 877-242-2426. 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Get up.
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2: 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Vanessa Lynn's Prince of the Pulpit, who has been called to lead and who has stepped into the pulpit uninvited.
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0: When Bishop Baxter steps down from Solid Ground Ministries, the church is split over who should be their next pastor. A spiritual battle then ensues that will change the ministry forever. From acclaimed playwright Vanessa Lynn comes Prince of the Pulpit, starring Bishop Bruce Parham, the Etta West comedian Crystal P., and Dennis L.A. 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Vanessa Lynn's Prince of the Pulpit, who has been called to lead and who has stepped into the pulpit uninvited.
1: Good morning, your Detroit Praise Network traffic and weather update. Westbound 96, the local lanes closed between Grand River Avenue and Greenfield Road due to an accident. The express lanes remain open. Eastbound 94 at Gratiot Avenue, an accident blocks your right shoulder. Left lane closed for repair. Northbound 75 at 696. Your weather forecast for today, a mix of clouds and sun with a thunderstorm in the area. Humid, high of 89. Tonight, mostly cloudy, warm and humid with a thunderstorm, a low of 70. I'm Alan Schley on the Detroit Praise Network, home of Get Up Mornings with Erica Campbell.
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5: We ain't got no tambourine. Hold on.
6: Lord, it's birthday shout out time, y'all, and we ain't got no tambourine. Jesus, we trying to make it up. We trying to.
7: What are you
6: doing? Trying to create.
5: This is a.
6: You trying to create
5: my own.
6: Oh, drum.
5: No, like more like a Sheila E. What's them things called?
6: It's not Sheila E.
5: Bamboos.
7: Not
5: bongos. I said bamboos.
6: Bamboos.
5: Baboons. I'm trying to hear these
6: baboons. Okay, let's just get to the birthdays because this ain't working. Whose birthday is it?
8: Yes, good morning. My name is Yvette. I'm calling from Brooklyn. I'm calling to give my mom, who's in heaven, a birthday shout-out. She would have been 101 today. Also, shouting out to my daughter-in-law, Dominique. Today is her birthday.
9: Shakara, Houston, Texas. Shout-out for my daughter's birthday, Skyla, who turned 14 on today, September 3rd.
10: Good morning. My name is Gina Thomas. I'm calling from Portsmouth, Virginia, and I'd like to wish a happy, happy birthday to the one and only Carolyn White in Suffolk, Virginia, and this is from Gina. God bless.
11: My name is Edwin Banks from Capitol Heights, Maryland, which is the DMV. Birthday shout out for my son, Caleb Banks, September the 5th, Solaris Cook, September the 5th, and Stanley Wilson, September the 5th. My other son, Edwin Jr., September the 9th. Those are my birthday shout out for the day. God bless you.
12: Yes, my name is Mark Anderson, and I'm calling from ATL. I'm originally from New York, but I was just giving a shout out to my son. Happy belated birthday for August 2nd, Omari Kamal. And then I have a birthday September 5th coming up. I want to give myself a shout out and praise God while I'm in the gym working out.
13: Yes, hi, my name is Yolanda Harrison, and I'm calling from Charlotte, North Carolina, and I'm giving a birthday shout-out to my niece, Nyla, who's celebrating a birthday today, wishing her many, many more birthdays to come. God bless.
14: Patrick in Raleigh, North Carolina, and I want to shout-out my wife, Monica, on her birthday, and also my son, Evan, on his birthday on today, his 18th birthday, and he's in the city of Greensboro. In North Carolina EMT. Thank you.
6: Happy birthday, everybody. Thank you so much for sharing all your birthday love with us this morning. We're going to get us a tambourine because, you know, birthday's on the road.
7: I know.
5: Man.
6: And that what'd you call it, bamboo?
5: My baboon wasn't cracking.
7: Bamboo.
6: Bongo.
7: What the world?
6: It's bongos, it's kungas, it's all kinds of, they have all kind of names.
5: Congas or kungas?
7: Timbales.
6: Timbales. Does anybody have a birthday to celebrate?
5: Happy
6: today?
5: Birthday to retired athlete Carlos Emmons, DC comedy legend Tony Woods, and my cousin Todd McGuire, aka Uncle Todd Comedy.
6: And happy birthday to my cousin Renee, I got a good big cousin. Happy birthday, cuz. Y'all stick around, we got more on the way.
1: You're
6: sure, we'll be towards
1: to
6: the top of the
1: night. Mornings with Erica Campbell.
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18: 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A spiritual battle then ensues that will change the ministry forever. From acclaimed playwright Vanessa Lynn comes Prince of the Pulpit, starring Bishop Bruce Parham, Zeta West comedian Crystal P, and Dennis L.A. 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Vanessa Lynn's Prince of the Pulpit, who has been called to lead and who has stepped into the pulpit uninvited.
0: it. Ah.
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4: Good morning, your Detroit Praise Network traffic and weather update. Westbound 96 closed between Grand River Avenue and Greenfield Road due to an accident. The express lanes remain open. Accident in the cleanup eastbound 94 at Gratiot Avenue. Eastbound 696 left 2 lanes closed from Orchard Lake Road to past Franklin Road for repair. Southbound 75 at 696, watch for right lane closures there. Your weather forecast for today, a mix of clouds and sun with a thunderstorm in the area, humid, high of 89. Tonight, mostly cloudy, warm and humid with thunderstorms, a low of 70. In the news, 38 horses back at High Vibes Trail Rides in Milford after they had been seized by Oakland County Animal Control. The owner says the last 2 weeks were heart-wrenching. Her attorney says her livelihood took a hit. He says she runs one of the most successful businesses in the area and no charges are being filed. A new mural has been installed at the Coleman A. Young Municipal Center honoring Michigan's Vietnam War veterans. Muralist Chaz Miller has been working on the 3-part mural for the last year. One of two pigs that got loose along Hendrick Street in Detroit is now in the care of Detroit Animal Care and Control. Johnny Beal says they saw the pigs run up to them Monday. The female pig was caught by neighbors. Detroit Animal Care and Control caught the male pig yesterday. After over an hour and a half, he will be taken to a rescue farm. I'm Alan Schley. More of Get Up Mornings with Erica Campbell. That's next on the Detroit Praise Network.
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0: Good morning, good people. It's Get Up Mornings. I'm Erica Campbell, loving Jesus and loving you. It is a thankful Thursday, September the 3rd, and we are up having a great morning already. Yes, we are. Aren't we, Griff?
1: Oh, the greatest morning ever. You hear me? I'm doing figure eights.
0: Griff is Watch on this. The West Coast with me.
1: Here, so hold on. I'll be right back. Hold on a second. Here I go.
0: It is 4 a.m. in the morning, and we had to be up an hour ago.
1: This time zone is diabolical, and I've just been saying all morning, let's respect Erica a little bit. Here, y'all, guess what? 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
0: All right, good people. Coming up this hour, I'll share an Erica-ism with you in 11 minutes after the hour. The ENG True Hollywood Bible Story. We love those. And today, we'll share the story of Paul and Silas from Acts 16:23. Plus, I can't wait to hear Griff's joys and concerns today, especially considering he's on the West Coast and feeling it this morning.
1: Feeling it.
0: Welcome to my world. Music from Mary Mary, Pastor Mike Jr., and Kenton Jones. Here's my song. This is for you, Griff. Trust and obey, okay?
1: Man.
0: My God. Oh, God. Trust and obey. Yes, God.

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in his last days. 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Heyday, human trafficking, racism, police brutality, bullying, rape.

0: say, kids?
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6: All right, good people. Y'all know we love the E&G True Hollywood Bible Stories. Today is a story of Paul and Silas from Acts 16 and 23. Y'all gonna love this one. Griff, you remember this one?
7: Yeah, of course I do. Watch.
8: In Acts 16 and 23, the Bible says this about Paul and Silas. After they had been severely flogged, they were thrown into prison.
9: All right, come on, you two. Get in there.
10: Oh, man.
11: Oh, God, that was rough.
10: Silas. In another situation. But you know what, Silas?
11: What?
10: I'm going to sing praises to the Lord. That's what I'm going to do. You want to sing with me, man?
11: I don't really feel like singing.
10: No, I'm just saying, like, sing.
11: Back
10: while,
11: hurt.
10: Here, let me go. You want me to do it first?
11: I don't.
10: Let me just sing it first.
12: Omnipotent Savior.
11: They're going to beat us again. You singing like that.
12: My bad. That's my bad.
10: See, Silas?
11: So loud.
10: That's what I'm talking about. You see how I'm doing that right there?
11: I heard you.
10: Watch this.
12: Anointed.
10: Say that. Let me get you to say that.
11: I don't feel like saying it.
10: It's just anointed.
12: Anointed.
11: Anointed.
10: No, you're not hearing me. We've been down here too long. Maybe, right. Yeah, let me
11: try it again. Show you this. Okay, show me how to do it again.
12: Anointed.
11: Why are you moving your finger?
10: Because if I feel like I'm singing more, let me hear you. Just do that.
11: Anointed.
10: I can work with you.
11: All right.
10: Okay, this one. Just here. I'm gonna do this. I'm gonna just simply say I will praise to the Lord.
11: Yeah.
10: I'm gonna say hallelujah.
11: Let's just praise.
10: So listen to this
11: part.
12: I will praise to the Lord. Hallelujah.
11: I don't.
10: Like that. You see how it's going?
12: I'll be quiet. That's my bad. I'm trying to show the homies something.
11: Okay.
10: So just say, I will praise to the Lord. Hallelujah.
11: Does that even make sense? I will praise the Lord, or I will sing praises to the Lord?
10: Yeah, do it your way. But it's still got, but make it come from deep. From deep. Let me hear you.
11: I will sing praise to the Lord. Hallelujah.
10: Silas, you kidding me? You, man, you can sing for real. So with me being a lead and you holding the background,
11: sing background for you.
10: Listen. God just gave me praise and worship. So we can speak to the people, but we can sing. Me in the beginning, like, omnipotent. And then you could come here with your little, like, do your omnipotent.
11: With my little what?
10: Your little omnipotent.
11: Okay.
10: I'm thinking we got something.
12: It's 11:35. We're going to keep this up for about 25 more minutes and see.
10: I feel good about this, man.
11: Okay.
10: It could be a group. Are you kidding?
11: I'm
10: thinking the pause.
11: Well, my name is Silas, so.
10: I'm the voice.
11: Oh, like you are. Yeah,
10: yeah, I'm the voice.
11: You got a
10: so
11: real
10: just,
11: authority
10: yeah,
11: when
10: just
11: you.
10: Got,
11: yeah, yeah, it's good. I like it.
12: Whoa, whoa, whoa. My name is Victory. Come on, Silas. You can jump in this with me. Whoa, whoa.
11: Go by yourself. I just let you go by yourself. Your voice is a little different.
12: Identity.
11: Mm-hmm.
12: My name is Victory.
10: Silas.
11: You got it.
12: We don't be quiet. 15 minutes. Watch what's gonna happen.
8: The Bible says about midnight, Paul and Silas were praying and singing hymns to God. And the other prisoners were listening to them. Suddenly, there was such a violent earthquake that the foundations of the prison were shaken. At once, all the prison doors flew open and everyone's chains became loose.

0: Ladies and gentlemen, is that why
1: never
0: the chains were broken?
1: The first part. Yeah. They was flogged severely.
2: They're right. They were flogged severely.
1: I was whoop drunk. That's what I was.
0: Tone drunk is what it was.
2: So did Jonathan get the song from you or?
0: Right.
1: I feel like, you know, it's a lot of,
0: You gotta step your game up, though, Erica. You gotta step up to his par.
2: Because if I can get on Griff's level, I'm trying, Griff, to get where you are. You know what I'm saying? It's phenomenal.
0: Whoa.
2: Go, give it to me one more time.
1: You just sang my part.
0: I'm sorry.
3: My name is Victory.
1: Strength. Erica
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16: 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Westbound 96, the local lanes between Grand River Avenue and Greenfield Road closed off due to an accident. The express lanes remain open. Left two lanes are closed eastbound, 696 from Orchard Lake Road to past Franklin Road. Southbound 75 at Grand River Avenue, left lane closures there. Your weather forecast for today, a mix of clouds and sun with a thunderstorm in the area, humid, high of 89. Tonight, mostly cloudy, warm and humid with a thunderstorm, a low of 70. In the news, a new mural has been installed at the Coleman A. Young Municipal Center honoring Michigan's Vietnam War veterans. Muralist Chaz Miller has been working on the three-part mural for the last year. One of two pigs that got loose along Hendrick Street in Detroit is now in the care of Detroit Animal Care and Control. Johnny Beals says they saw the pigs run up to them Monday. A female pig was caught by neighbors. Detroit Animal Care and Control caught the male pig yesterday. 38 horses are back at the High Vibes Trail Rides in Milford after they'd been seized by Oakland County Animal Control. The owner says the last 2 weeks were heart-wrenching for her. Her attorney says her livelihood took a hit. He says she runs one of the most successful businesses in the area. No charges are being filed because no law was violated. 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
2: All right, listen, guys, here's one thing that I realized. When I realized that how I think had a big influence or can literally determine what I think determines what I see and how I live and what I go after, right? The Bible says, as a man thinketh in his heart, so is he. Now, your heart is not a brain, right? So what does it mean, as a man thinketh in his heart? Your heart houses your mind, your will, and your emotions, what you feel, what becomes important to you. It is in your heart. That is why the scripture tells us to guard our hearts, because out of it flows the issues of life. If you believe something in your heart, then that is what you will go after. If you do not believe something in your heart, you will not. So when it comes to the things of God that you want, that you desire, but it is the conflict in your heart is what you really believe is true. Like if you want to walk in the goodness of God, but in your heart all you remember is the bad things that happened to you, you will not speak the language of God's goodness in your life. You will not speak a language that is anti someone treating you bad or not loving you. You will remind your heart that people are not good and you can't trust them, and don't you try. So you may pray the prayers, I want God to do this, but you know, people, you are literally double-minded. And the Bible says if you're double-minded, you're unstable in all your ways. If you are talking about finances, but you keep talking about what the government does and what the president does, and you don't know how to speak the language of God's abundance and God's provision, and God supplying all of your need according to his riches and glory, there is no B clause after that scripture that says he'll supply your needs if you live outside of the United States, because you know, racism, blah, blah, blah, blah, blah. And I understand all those things exist, but I operate on a different system. When you operate on the kingdom system, you can acknowledge what is, but you can also acknowledge what God said, because that is where the authority comes from. And so I challenge you to check your heart and check your mind. Make sure your heart and your mind are aligned with what God said about you. And when you do that, you begin to give the devil a black eye, and he's got to come with a different strategy, because he's using the same tactics on everybody. Well, you know, you can't trust me, and don't get married, and you, everything is preparing for the worst. Nothing is preparing for the goodness of God. Nothing is living in expectations. We say all the time, you know, I'll live to see the goodness of God in the land of the living. But then you talk about all the trouble in the land. You got to make up your mind, which one do you believe? You talk about what God can do, and I have exceedingly abundantly, but then you talk about what they did and what mama did and what daddy did, and I don't have no job and nobody will hire me. You got to decide what you believe. Years ago, I had this email that doesn't work anymore because I lost access to it, but the back end of that email was Mary changes the world. It was just MMCTW. The reason I did that is because that's what I believed God would allow us to do. And I said it every day. And every time somebody asked me for my email, they got that email. They got that statement. They got that belief. They got my faith in email version, because I believed that God was going to allow us to change the world. And for all intents and purposes, we did. We did. Not the entire world, but we changed a lot of hearts and a lot of minds about Jesus. And so I want you to realize and recognize how important it is for you to believe something in your heart and in your mind, to declare it, to write it, to speak it, no matter what you see. No matter what anybody says to you, you say what God has said about you. The head and not the tail, above only and not beneath. You are healed, you are whole, you are complete because the word says so, not because your circumstances show that. So I want you to learn to speak life from your mind and your heart and your soul. Get Up Mornings, y'all.
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13: 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Vanessa Lynn's Prince of the Pulpit, who has been called to lead and who has stepped into the pulpit uninvited.

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3: Well, saints of the Most High God, we are coming to you live from the Get Up Church of our Lord. 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
4: Gotta say happy birthday to a DC comedy legend. No Dave Chappelle without this man, Tony Woods, and my cousin Todd McGuire, aka Uncle Todd Comedy. But first, giving honor to God who's ahead of my life, I like to say I'm glad to be in the house of the Lord one more time, Elder Cheryl. Because he brought me from a mighty long way. Uncle Todd Comedy, I could have been dead, sleeping in the grave, but God is good.
3: All the time.
4: And all the time.
3: God is good.
4: Yes, yes, my makeshift tambourine is
3: terrible.
4: A squish.
3: I thought you was scratching your leg.
5: I know.
3: And that you were just really ashy.
4: I was making it's a squish bottle, but that, listen.
5: You need some body butter.
3: No.
4: Hey. Oh, that's funny, Cheryl. It must be that East Coast humor you got right now. I am on the West Coast, ladies and gentlemen, in Arizona, where it was 102 degrees at 3 p.m. or 1 p.m. when I landed. That's fine. It's Arizona. It's September. It's all good. To the people that live here, this is they going into the fall. This is a cool season for them, right? So I go to my Aunt Paula's house. I'm kicking it with my Aunt Paula. I leave at 11 o'clock. I leave her house at 11. It's 97 degrees at 11 p.m. Y'all, the hot don't go nowhere. It feel like you just, when you open the door, it feel like it's a open stove. An oven is open. And soon, it feel like somebody is walking next to you with a mirror and just shining that mirror part right on. It's a different kind of heat. Ladies and gentlemen, I'm getting an egg from this hotel. You know I don't eat them. And I'm going outside and seeing if I can get that thing to cook. Not playing. But Black Scientist now. There's somebody in that car right now saying, Griff, it's Arizona. Relax. I know. You get to say, ain't he all right? I saw a tumbleweed with an electric fan. You can say, ain't he all right? But let me tell you something. But if you know like me, I'm here to do one thing, and that's to work with the big brothers and big sisters of America. And my part is today, I'm screaming, ain't he all right? I'm here for a reason. Then I'm hanging out with my family again.
3: Oh, I love it. In the heat. Go ahead.
4: Hey, Phoenix, though. It's different. Oh, it's all, then you know, it's all mountainous and flat.
3: That's how Texas felt.
4: Yeah, but I lived in Texas for 7.5 years, and it ain't 98 degrees. No, it is not this.
3: Not at night. Yeah, Arizona is different.
4: Yo. I don't see nobody walking. Ain't nobody walking dogs. I don't even know if it's animals here.
3: It's too hot.
4: Right. You know how dogs see another dog, and he go, arr, arr, arr, arr, arr. These dogs just walk past each other and be like, psst.
3: Hi. Hilarious.
4: Hi.
3: Well, there it is. Get you some ice and put it in your back. Put it in the back of your clothes, Griff.
5: Right. Stay hydrated.
4: Disney fans that blow the water and the fan at the same time.
5: Yeah. Right.
3: You need it. Cool them off, Lord.
4: A fresh wind.
3: Take that, Griff.
4: A fresh wind. I receive one more time. I ain't get it. There you go. There we go.
3: Let me blow with a little spit in it. So
4: let me
3: turn.
4: A little spittle.
3: Cool off.
4: A spittle is the anointing.
5: That's the water that comes from the fan.
3: See? See what I won't do with four friends? I'm a good friend. Y'all stick around. We got more on the way. Get up, mornings.
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8: 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Vanessa Lynn's Prince of the Pulpit, who has been called to lead and who has stepped into the pulpit uninvited.
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10: Good morning. Your Detroit Praise Network traffic and weather update. Accident in the cleanup north on the Lodge Freeway at the Davison should be out of your way shortly. Traffic is slow westbound 94 between Cadieux Road and Mount Elliott. Southbound 75 at 696, your right lane closed. And eastbound 696 from Orchard Lake Road to past Franklin Road left two lanes closed off there. Your weather forecast for today, a mix of clouds and sun with a thunderstorm in the area, humid, high of 89. Tonight, mostly cloudy, warm and humid with a thunderstorm, a low of 70. In the news, the death Monday of 46-year-old Jonathan Harley in Novi has been ruled a homicide. Police found him dead in his home just before 9:30 Monday morning when they did a welfare check after he did not report to work. They say they are aware of reports that gunshots may have been heard in the neighborhood. 38 horses back at High Vibes Trail Rides in Milford after they'd been seized by Oakland County Animal Control. The owner says the last 2 weeks were heart-wrenching for her. Her attorney says her livelihood took a big hit. A new mural has been installed at the Coleman A. Young Municipal Center honoring Michigan's Vietnam War veterans. Muralist Chaz Miller has been working on the three-part mural for the last year. One of two pigs that got loose along Hendrick Street in Detroit is now in the care of Detroit Animal Care and Control. Johnny Beal says they saw the pigs run up to them Monday. A female pig was caught by neighbors. Detroit Animal Care and Control caught the male pig yesterday after over an hour and a half. I'm Alan Schley. More of Get Up Mornings with Erica Campbell next on the Detroit Praise Network.
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0: Good morning, good people. It's Get Up Mornings. I'm Erica Campbell, loving Jesus and loving you. It's a thankful Thursday, September the 3rd, and we're up and having a good time, aren't we, Greg?
1: Hold on.
0: Yes,
1: ma'am.
2: That's how you
1: I'm
2: feel?
1: Here. That's how I feel.
0: Lying.
2: Talking to yourself.
0: That's just tired.
1: Everything's going to be okay, Greg.
2: 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Got a couple hours. We're good.
0: 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Griff, do you have a message?
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0: All right, good people. Coming up this hour, Wake Up and Win with Dr. Willie Jolly. His message today, a birthday gift for you from me. 11 minutes after the hour, we'll talk to my sister, Gugu Atkins. Her new book, What I Did to Become Who I Am, is so powerful, and I cannot wait to talk to her about that this morning. We all right in the Get Up, church?
2: We're good. Mm-hmm. I think you're good.
0: Y'all pray for Griff in my time zone.
2: He over there struggling.
0: I love the Get Up Church. Can you tell? Listen, y'all. Music from Bishop Hezekiah Walker, Ja'Kalen Carr, and Bishop William Murphy. Here's Acardi Cortez with Working On Me on Get Up Mornings.
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5: Hi, Griff.
4: You got a book called What I Did to Become Who I Am, and it tells us that who you are isn't by accident. What did you have to unlearn, release, or heal from in order to become the woman you are today?
5: A lot of the ideals that it had to go like a particular way, meaning like you go to church, you serve in church, your biggest ta-da is going to be in the church and ministry is going to look like this. And this is the way you serve. You're either going to be on hospitality, the mother's board. And I realized that ministry is so much bigger than that. And there's so many other ways that we can minister to people. It has nothing to do with a pulpit or any of that, but we can show people the love of Christ. So that was the main thing, that there was ministry in me, even though I was funny and artistic and creative and all of those things. But there's ministry even in that, because everything that we have, everything God has gifted us with, we can use for His glory. So you got to unlearn that and get to know Christ for yourself, yes, even though that's a great foundation.
4: Mm-hmm. You write about the financial issues and limitations with so much comedy and so much color and without shame. How did the early years and creativity and confidence become your career? Did you see this coming, and when did you realize, oh, this is my gift?
5: No, absolutely not. Even when I was selling clothes with Gilda at the salons, we go to the $2.99 store, you know that, and then we would go to salons and sell those clothes for $20. Like, I was just hustling. I was just making money. I didn't know that was fashion. When I was sitting down drawing pictures of clothes, it was because there weren't very many options for children who were plus size, who had curves like me, adult curves, but wasn't ready to wear adult clothes. So that whole thing came from a place of need. So that's what it was. But I saw that I was helpful. I thought I was blessing people. When the show came out, people were telling me how confident I was. I was like, oh, for real? Because I don't like my arms. You know what I mean? And so I, you know, like, you guys told me that. So when I realized that it was blessing people, I just became more intentional about that.
4: Okay, Goo, there is a woman that's listening right now who feels overlooked and delayed and forgotten. Based on your journey, what would you tell that woman?
5: Oh, that woman is me. Okay, so you want me to talk to me? Okay.
4: Go ahead.
5: So, you know, even in the book, there's so many things that hasn't happened. I'm not married. I was like, I've made a decent amount of money. I don't own a house. You know what I'm dealing with right now. The Lord told me to walk away from a 6-figure contract. And I'm just like, okay, that was 2 years ago, God. You know, I was thinking it was going to be like 6 months. And so you just feel like, when are these things going to happen? Like, I obeyed you. I'm not saying that I'm perfect, but I keep turning to you. I keep coming to you. And all I can think of is, wait, I say on the Lord. And again, I say, wait, God is not forgotten us. I am not going to wait and just be sitting on my hands, Erica. I get up every day. I have an appointment book, but I get up and I act like I run a Fortune 500 company. So ladies, gentlemen, y'all, hang on in there, but actively wait.
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4: 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I'm so proud of you.
5: Thank you, Erica. Thank you, Griff. I love y'all.
6: Love you, lady.
4: 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I love y'all. Stick around. It's Get Up Mornings. We got more on the way.
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13: 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Vanessa Lynn's Prince of the Pulpit, who has been called to lead and who has stepped into the pulpit uninvited.
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25: 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Northbound 75 at Allen Road, an accident blocks your left shoulder. Traffic is slow westbound 94 at Mont Elliott. Northbound the Southfield Freeway, a slow go between 7 Mile Road and the Lodge. Heavy traffic southbound 275 between 7 Mile and 96. Weather forecast for today, a mix of clouds and sun with a thunderstorm in the area, humid, high of 89. Tonight, mostly cloudy, warm and humid with a thunderstorm, a low of 70. In the news, the death on Monday of 46-year-old Jonathan Harley in Novi has been ruled a homicide. Police found him dead in his home just before 9:30 Monday morning when they did a welfare check after he did not report to work. They say they are aware of reports that gunshots may have been heard in the neighborhood Saturday night. 38 horses back at High Vibes Trail rides in Milford after they'd been seized by Oakland County Animal Control. The owner says the last 2 weeks were heart-wrenching for her. Her attorney says her business took a hit. He says she runs one of the most successful businesses in the area and says no charges are being filed because no law was violated. A new mural has been installed at the Coleman A. Young Municipal Center honoring Michigan's Vietnam War veterans. Muralist Chaz Miller has been working on the three-part mural for the last year. Sleep falling short? 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I'm Alan Schley. 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
5: All right, Cheryl, what are we talking about today?
6: All right, so it's a viral video going around of a server, a young lady who's a waitress. She's explaining the difference between gratuity and tip. She said when you pay through gratuity, there's a percentage that comes out, right? It doesn't go directly to the server. The gratuity goes to the bus boys, bus girls, whoever, some of the chefs. Like it goes to, it is split different ways. She said it's split with a number of team members. Reddit says that gratuity automatically places it, you know, puts on your bill if you have a party of six, of course, but then that doesn't go directly to your server. So when you have a waitress, so on her video, she was saying, so if you can be so kind, if you had a great waitress, a great server, to also add a tip to gratuity, which everybody was like, I'm looking at the comments and like, I just gave 20% in gratuity and now you're asking
7: you
6: to give
7: restaurants
6: tip.
8: Cold blooded for that.
6: I know.
8: That's but it's true. But you're going to hire these people and they
9: not
8: work for, they
9: no money.
8: Work for tips, basically. Yeah. Mm-hmm. But you getting gratuity on top of what I paid you for food?
6: Right. So that if you do gratuity, the employer determines where that money goes. It doesn't go directly to your server.
9: Didn't know.
6: So now we're paying 20% on gratuity, and then we got to also consider the waitress. What?
9: Well, my question is, can I not pay the gratuity and just pay?
8: Yeah,
9: you?
8: I just want to pay.
9: Like,
8: right.
9: I can pay.
8: Pay.
9: I can bless you.
8: You told me this how much my food was.
6: Right. Yeah,
8: so
6: that is a good question.
8: Add, if my food is this much, who am I gratuitizing?
6: Right.
8: If it's not the server.
9: Yeah, who is the gratuiteer?
8: Who is the gratuiteer in this situation? Because you told me that my meal was $35.
6: Right. And now it's 50
9: because
6: I didn't pay
9: it's
6: 20.
9: 50 and then you still didn't get into your money.
8: Nothing?
6: And the server
8: Come
6: still
8: on.
6: Gets a
9: this
6: portion
9: of that.
6: This
9: is what I would like to work on, though. Being out in the public where places that, like, they want gratuity for the smallest things now. Like,
8: oh,
9: you,
8: my God.
9: Like,
6: I'm not doing that.
9: I have and y'all know I'm a tipper. I got a real problem with
6: me
9: like,
6: too.
9: Airport
6: I just
9: food
6: simply
9: already
6: don't.
9: Costs $36 for a regular cheese.
8: And now you want 17%
9: right.
8: for this water for this water bottle that I'm buying that's already $5.99?
6: I'm not doing
8: it.
6: If it's especially if it's, you know,
8: if
6: like
8: you
6: a fast
8: anything,
6: food restaurant.
8: You ball it, you buy anything in the airport. Because airport food is just out.
9: We need waitresses and waiters to call bartenders to call in. Just put us on game so we can know. Because right now, I mean, we saying, you know, we grumbling, but if we could hear from, I know they get a check that says no check twice a month. I know.
6: And all of us
8: what
6: are big tippers. Like,
9: well,
6: we don't mind tipping.
9: They don't get no money. Like, they check say this is not a check on it. They work off their tip. So I tip because I know $20. I go get a $20 something at Waffle House. I'm going to leave $10 just because.
6: If I'm like at a restaurant, you're actually serving me. I don't mind.
8: Yeah.
6: But I'm like you.
8: But
6: I'm not
8: I walk
6: sure
8: up
6: if I'm going to
8: Wetzel pretzel.
9: Walking up.
8: Right. And I ask a pretzel and a lemonade.
6: Right.
8: And you want a tip for that?
9: And then you look down at the thing. They say, just put the tip. Put your tip. And then you look down. And then you look up at them. And they waiting. And they looking at you.
6: No tip,
9: because you
6: sir.
9: Done look down at. Yeah.
6: No
9: How
6: tip.
9: How you skip? How
6: I
9: you
6: do
9: skip
6: it so proudly. No part? Tip. No. Yeah.
8: Proudly, Cheryl.
6: No
8: we
6: tip.
8: We sorry for everyone who works in these industries.
6: Wait, I'm
8: we love you so much. And we wish you all the best. May God supply all your needs according to your riches and glory.
6: You walk up to Wetzel Pretzel and they
8: Wetzel Pretzel.
9: What, you want
8: you
9: a lemonade
8: me?
9: And a
8: pretzel bites, please. Cinnamon pretzel bites. Yes. 20% more. What?
6: No. Yeah. No, ma'am. No, sir. But
8: then, you pulling that bag out of the heat warm over there?
6: But here's the thing, y'all. If you are with a party of six or more, and most of the time we are, right? Because
9: we're
6: eating
9: that.
6: With a group.
9: Right.
6: They're going to automatically take a gratuity tip out. So now
8: large
6: you got to do it.
8: And especially if that group is under 30 years old, you better get your money first.
6: You see what I'm saying?
9: Handle
8: I have a dining dash.
9: Yeah.
8: But if I'm going to a five-star restaurant,
6: right,
8: you already charging me $100 for this and $50 for that.
9: Come on.
6: No, sir, now $200 for gratuity, see?
9: Come on.
6: All right, so the question.
8: All right. Okay. The question today is, What's the question?
6: Are you paying a gratuity and a tip when you go out to
9: no
6: eat?
9: No tip is what Cheryl said.
6: And I like Griff. No have tip. Some servers call us and let us get put us on game. What is this thing
8: we
6: all
8: about? We want to understand. 877-242-2426. 877-242-2426. Are you paying gratuity and tip? Gratuity or tip? How does it really work?
6: Not at Wessel Prince.
9: Waiters, call us. Not you, Dale.
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13: 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Vanessa Lynn's Prince of the Pulpit, who has been called to lead and who has stepped into the pulpit uninvited.
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0: the forecast for today. Mix of clouds and sun with a thunderstorm, high of 89. Tonight, mostly cloudy, warm, and humid with a thunderstorm low of 70. I'm Alan Schley on the Detroit Praise Network, home of Get It Mornings with Erica Campbell.
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0: storm out of the grave. 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
3: 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Tell him there is no failure. 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I wish you could see yourself. 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
3: Paula in Houston is on the line, and y'all, today we are asking, do you pay gratuity and tip, or gratuity and or tip? Paula, help us out.
4: Okay, so I am a current restaurant manager.
5: Okay, okay, good.
4: There's two different things. Y'all said a whole lot, and a whole lot of it has weight. But here's the thing. You do not have to pay gratuity. A lot of people don't know this. If you don't want to, you can say, I don't want to pay gratuity, and you don't have to, right? The second thing is that it's standard that servers get $2.13 an hour. That's their pay. They live off of their tips. There are a lot of restaurants illegally that will take that gratuity and disperse it how they want to disperse it. That's illegal.
5: Wow.
4: They cannot do things, okay? My suggestion that I tell people, I work at a fine dining tea room. So one, the average person pays $100 a ticket for themselves, okay? Mm-hmm. My suggestion is, if what I do when I go out to eat is I bring cash. I bring cash and I give it to the server, because that way I know that the server is getting that tip, if they did good service. Because
3: right.
4: If not, that tip goes to, depending on the restaurant, they all have their ways of doing it. It goes to the busser, it goes to the bartender, it goes to the server, it goes some places, it goes to the hostess. So that tip that you're just given, you're thinking that you've given somebody $20, it got spread. A percentage goes to each particular area. No matter.
5: That's why I love Get Up Nation, E. They know what it is.
3: Thank you. Yeah. Oh, my God. You really just helped us. We appreciate
6: you
3: so much.
5: Totally.
3: Thank you for calling, Paula. Have a good day.
4: You too. Okay. Bye-bye.
3: Okay, bye-bye. Shanta in North Carolina is on the line. Hey, Shanta, tell us, do you pay gratuity and tip, gratuity or tip? How does it work?
7: So I think it works both ways. So I spent 20 years in the hospitality industry outside the U.S., in the North and in the South. And what I found on either side, whether I'm a patron or a server, is small businesses are the best way to go. They take care of their staff, and I've always gotten a paycheck, like always.
3: Okay, nice.
7: But then when we talk about chain restaurants, that's where you're seeing that practice of like gratuity and gratuity after hours. And so in that instance, if I'm visiting that kind of rich restaurant, which I really do, and it's a group of us, somebody's picking up that tab, so the rest of us will just give additional cash to the server.
5: Wow. Got it.
6: Okay. Good idea.
7: So the server has the right to do whatever they want to do with that money if they want to throw it in the pool. But me, I try to support local for that reason, because they take care of their stuff. I've always been taken care of working at a small restaurant in the country, outside the country, New York and North Carolina.
5: Appreciate you.
3: Thank you so much for sharing that today. We appreciate you, Shanta.
7: Thank you. Talk
3: okay.
7: With y'all.
5: 877-242-2426. It's time for the Get Up Poll. Let's go to the Queen City, Charlotte, North Carolina, and talk to Letitia. Letitia, are you paying gratuity and a tip? Break it down to us, sis.
8: Hi, good morning, y'all. So I could have sworn gratuity and tip were the same thing. So I pay one, basically. But I also thought they got paid like $2 an hour plus tips. But I know that's not much. But, yeah, $2 and something.
6: Right.
8: My friend needs to be a waitress.
6: That's about
8: Yeah.
3: Well, thank you so much for calling, and we appreciate you.
8: You're welcome. You have a great day.
5: Hey, let's go to Charlotte and talk to Dale. Dale, unless you was a waiter ever, sir. Didn't I say let the waiters and the waitresses call this
3: Dale,
5: morning,
3: go
5: sir?
3: Ahead. What is your opinion?
9: I was actually a host at a couple of different restaurants while I was a host. First and foremost, syntactically, a tip and a gratuity are synonymous. So language-wise, yes, they are interchangeable. So stop saying that. But the content of what they're expressing regarding the low wage that servers and hosts and bus folks and kitchen folks get, it is very low. And yes, it would be a good thing, a good practice, if you do regularly tip your servers, your wait staff, etc., if they have provided you good service. Tip more if they've given you great service. But if you bring my food out and it's cold and you got an attitude and whatever else, you're not getting an extra. I do the standard 20%.
5: I do the 20%.
9: But if they give me good service,
3: right?
9: No.
3: Come on.
9: It's not going to happen like that. So,
6: but they're not synonymous, gonna always measure. Is what we learned. So.
9: Well, Merriam's Dictionary says they're synonymous. So,
5: Merriam's Dictionary is a flex. Okay?
9: Yeah,
5: let me just say that.
3: Thank you for calling, Dale. We appreciate you.
9: Use the language.
5: I'm with Cheryl.
9: And yes. We can always be generous to the people that are going to show their heart and show the truth. And try
3: absolutely.
9: To do
3: for sure. Always. For sure. Thank you for calling.
9: Yep. Love you guys.
3: Bye-bye.
5: You disobedient, bye-bye. Though. I told you don't call and look at you.
9: I ain't going to listen to you, Griff. You know I'm not going to listen to you. Come on.
3: Bye, Dale. We absolutely love the Get Up Church. Okay, so we're tipping now. I'm actually a good tipper. I think it's the gratuity that I have a problem with. But, you know.
6: And we're not tipping at Wetzel Pretzel at Sweet Green.
3: Subway. I'm not tipping at Subway.
6: We're
3: either.
6: Not. No. No.
3: But I'm a tip. Gratuity. No gratuity. You getting the tip. Gratuity. Not you. Right. Stick around, guys. It's more on the way. It's Get Up Morning.
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14: 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Vanessa Lynn's Prince of the Pulpit, who has been called to lead and who has stepped into the pulpit uninvited.
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12: Good morning. Your Detroit Praise Network traffic and weather update. Accident blocked your left shoulder northbound 75 at Allen Road. Southbound 275 after 6 Mile Road, a crash in the cleanup. Traffic is slow from 7 Mile Road. Left lane closures northbound 75 at 696. And we're seeing delays eastbound 94 between Livernois and Woodward Avenue. Weather forecast for today, a mix of clouds and sun with a thunderstorm in the area, humid, high of 89. Tonight, mostly cloudy, warm and humid with a thunderstorm, a low of 70. In the news, 38 horses back on High Vibes Trail rides in Milford after they'd been seized by Oakland County Animal Control. The owner says the last 2 weeks were heart-wrenching. Her attorney says her livelihood took a hit. He says she runs one of the most successful businesses in the area and no charges are being filed because no law was violated. A new mural has been installed at the Coleman A. Young Municipal Center honoring Michigan's Vietnam War veterans. Muralist Chaz Miller has been working on the three-part mural for the last year. The death on Monday of 46-year-old Jonathan Harley in Novi has been ruled a homicide. Police found him dead in his home just before 9:30 Monday morning when they did a welfare check after he did not report to work. They say they are aware of reports that gunshots may have been heard in the neighborhood Saturday night. One of two big pigs that got loose along Hendrick Street in Detroit, now in the care of Detroit Animal Care and Control. The other one was caught by a neighbor. I'm Alan Schley. More of Get Up Mornings with Erica Campbell next on the Detroit Praise Network.
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19: Now we're getting killed.
20: Yeah, well, Kyle's not here.
19: How come?
20: Kicked off the team. Didn't Tim tell you? Kyle and some other kids got caught drinking beer in the park a couple of nights ago.
19: Really?
20: Yeah. Zero tolerance. He's out for the season.
19: Come on, it's a first offense, right?
20: That we know of. 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
20: 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I'm not saying that Matt's going to be this perfect kid, but if I don't tell him what we expect and why he shouldn't drink, how's he going to know?
19: You think kids that age really listen?
20: They never admit it, Bill, but they hear more than you think.
21: 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They hear you. For more information about talking with kids about underage drinking, visit underagedrinking.samhsa.gov.
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0: Good morning, good people. Let's get up mornings. I'm Erica Campbell.
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0: Yes, indeed. Coming up this hour, the ENG True Hollywood Bible Story, y'all. Today is a story of Paul and Silas.
2: She already
0: they sang
2: laughing.
0: And prayed. Oh, it's going to bless you so good. I promise you. Plus, we've got trending topics, and Joy Taylor will give us the daily play. We've got great music from Doe, Anthony Brown, and J.J. Harrison. Here's Javon DeJuan with 10X My Blessing.
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6: 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This might be one of my favorite. Girls, tell them which one it is.
7: It's the story of Paul and Silas, and they went to jail. How about that?
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8: In Acts 16 and 23, the Bible says this about Paul and Silas. After they had been severely flogged, they were thrown into prison.
9: All right, come on, you two. Get in there.
7: Oh, man.
10: Oh, God, that was rough.
7: Silas. Yeah. In another situation. But you know what, Silas?
10: I'm going to
7: sing praises to the Lord. That's what I'm going to do. You want to really sing with me, man?
10: I don't really feel like singing. I don't.
7: No, I'm just saying, like, sing.
10: Back
7: watch.
10: Hurt.
7: Here, let me go. You want me to do it first?
10: I don't.
7: Let me just sing it first. Omnipotent Savior.
10: They're going to beat us again, you singing like that.
7: My bad. That's my bad.
10: See, Silas, why are you so loud?
7: That's what I'm talking about. You see how I'm doing that right there?
10: I heard you.
7: Watch you. Watch this. Anointed. Oh, say that. Let me get you to say that.
10: I don't feel like saying it.
7: It's just anointed. Anointed.
10: Anointed.
7: No, you're not hearing me. We've been down here too long. Maybe, right. Yeah, let me watch.
10: Let me try it again.
7: Show you this.
10: Okay, show me how to do it again.
7: Anointed.
10: Why are you moving your finger?
7: Because if I feel like I'm singing more, let me hear you. Just do that.
10: Anointed. Anointed.
7: I can work with you.
10: All right.
7: Okay, this one, just here. I'm gonna do this. I'm gonna just simply say, I will praise to the Lord.
10: Yeah.
7: I'm gonna say hallelujah.
10: Just praise.
7: So listen to this.
10: Okay.
7: I will praise to the Lord. Hallelujah.
10: I don't.
7: Like that. You see how it's going? I'll be quiet. That's my bad. I'm trying to show the homies out there.
10: Okay. Yeah,
7: so just say, I will praise to the Lord. Hallelujah.
10: Does that even make sense? I will praise the Lord, or I will sing praises to the Lord?
7: Yeah, do it your way. Do it your way. But it's still got, make it come from deep. From deep. Let me hear you.
10: I will sing praise to the Lord, to the Lord. Hallelujah.
7: Silas, you kidding me? You can sing for real. Listen, so with me being a lead and you holding the background,
10: sing background for you.
7: Listen. God just gave me praise and worship. So we can speak to the people, but we can sing. Like me in the beginning, like, omnipotent. And then you could come here with your little, like, do your omnipotent.
10: With my little what?
7: Your little omnipotent.
10: Okay.
7: I'm thinking we got something. Okay. It's 11:35. We're going to keep this up for about 25 more minutes and see. I feel good about this, man.
10: Okay.
7: It could be a group. Are you kidding? Yeah. The pause. I'm thinking the pause.
10: Well, my name is Silas, so.
7: I'm the voice.
10: Oh, like you are. Yeah,
7: yeah, I'm the voice.
10: You got a real authority when you.
7: Yeah,
10: it's good. I like it.
7: Whoa, whoa, whoa. My name is Victory. Come on, Silas. You can jump in this with me. Whoa, whoa, whoa.
10: I just let you go by yourself. Your voice is a little different.
7: I know my
10: identity. Mm-hmm.
7: My name is Victory. Silas.
10: You got it.
7: We gonna be quiet. 15 minutes. Watch what's gonna happen.
8: The Bible says about midnight, Paul and Silas were praying and singing hymns to God, and the other prisoners were listening to them. Suddenly, there was such a violent earthquake that the foundations of the prison were shaken. At once, all the prison doors flew open, and everyone's chains became loose.

0: Man, when I tell you.
1: That's so funny.
2: I drink a lot of tea.
0: Oh,
2: I do a lot of tea.
0: Hold on.
2: Me.
0: Yeah.
2: I do a lot of runs. And, you know, if you could, I could sing you something.
1: Runs or skips, it sounds like.
0: Skips, yeah.
2: Yes, I'm skipping and running. As I run, I do some skips in between. Yeah, I'm Papa Willie's. I'm doing skips.
0: y'all read the word of God. That's what we want you to do. Get in the book. Let's get up on this, y'all. Stick around. Trending Topics are up next.
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11: 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Vanessa Lynn's Prince of the Pulpit, who has been called to lead and who has stepped into the pulpit uninvited.
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20: I'm Heather Pasco with your Detroit Praise Network traffic and weather. We do have a disabled vehicle blocking the M14 eastbound on-ramp from Main Street. Watch for some delays here. Also an accident, I-96 eastbound after Milford Road. This blocks your left lane. Your forecast today is for some sunshine, but then scattered rain showers and thunderstorms. We could even see gusty winds and hail, a high of 88. I'm Heather Pasco on the Detroit Praise Network, home of Get Up Mornings with Erica Campbell.
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4: All right, Cheryl, tell us what is trending today.
5: All right, Tyler Perry is doing it again. I know we talked about yesterday his new production company or distribution company for creatives, but this time, and I saw this on social media, where he responded to an 81-year-old former hairstylist who had some damage done to her house, and her insurance company wouldn't pay for the damage. And then now the folk who did, helped her with the house is coming after her. And Tyler Perry was so angry. He said, "Allstate, is this what it's about?" So Perry is stepping up for Brenda Durham, a widow who was displaced from her home thanks to a Valentine's Day pipe burst and a massive fight between her insurance company and the repair company that helped restore her home. Now, Durham, who was facing an $18,000 mechanic lien due to the repairs not being paid by Allstate, is having the lien paid for by Perry, who took to Instagram and issued a warning to the insurance giant, wondering why they were not living up to their company slogan in this instance. Now, I know when you got an older house, that means you've been paying on your insurance for years and years and years. And when it comes time for you to ask for help, then, you know, they want to say it's wear and tear or because, you know, but it wasn't, you know, something, a pipe burst in our house. And that's going to happen in some of the older homes, right?
6: Right.
5: We're dealing with that in my mother's, the house my mother left me and my brother, because we need a new roof. And because it's been raining excessively here and the DMV is starting to leak. And so we were asking the insurance company, they gave us the money to help repairs inside, but the roof, they're talking about wear and tear. Yes, it's an old house. Yes. It's an old house. And so weather is causing, you know, caused us to do this. And we patched it because it started leaking, and I understand her dilemma.
6: Yes.
5: And
6: she was saying,
7: it's good that she got Tyler just to say something, because they don't want that smoke.
5: Right.
7: They don't want no social media smoke or nothing. So it'll be handled. Watch.
5: But how about the other seniors or people who have homes that they've been living in and paying insurance forever for them to deny them? And then now she was like, and where am I going to live? I mean, she was distraught. I saw the video on social. So Tyler responded to it, and now he's helping her. And I think he said, "No worries, I got you." And I love that. But how many other 80-plus-year-old women or men going through the same scenario? Come on, insurance companies.
6: Oh, me and Warren got robbed. We came home and jewelry was just gone. Nothing was broken. No windows, no doors. So it must have been somebody that we knew, right?
5: Mm-hmm.
6: His watch, my Rolex, my wedding ring. So much stuff was missing. When we sent the claim to the insurance company, they said, "Oh, he's a producer. Doesn't that just come with the territory of black producers?"
5: Oh.
6: I tell you, our white Jewish businesswoman sent him the best letter you could ever receive from a white woman who's fighting on your behalf. When I tell you, it was so insulting. It was so insulting that we pay this premium, and then when it's time for you to cover the expenses, cover the loss, then you challenge me because we're black.
7: You disappear.
5: And you're a producer.
6: Oh, my God. Oh, my God. Oh, yeah. The insurance is cold-blooded. I think term insurance is a total joke.
5: Yeah.
6: Because when you need it, that's when it's gone.
7: Woo!
5: Yeah. Yeah. So anyway, I hope, like you said, Griff, I hope they do right by her. And thank you for Tyler Perry stepping up. And a lot of celebrities have done that without even making note of it. You know what I mean? He didn't say on his socials he was, but according to news sources, he is helping her. All right. Got to shout out my girl, Marette Brown Clark, and Anthony Brown and Group Therapy. They're about to go on tour, and they're calling it the Therapy Tour.
6: Nice.
5: And I'd love to mention this because they're doing it themselves, right? Marette's management company is creating it herself. I know, right? I know you to do that too. Like, I'm not waiting on nobody. If we tour, we tour.
7: That's the rule.
5: That's the rule. It kicks off October 10th in Savannah, Georgia, and it's going to end in Baltimore. That's their hometown, of course, so it's going to end there. But you check the dates in between. Go to thetherapytour.com, thetherapytour.com. Of course, it's based on music being therapy, especially gospel and Christian music. And that's the name of Anthony's group. It's a play off of that, and I think it's going to be dope. So check it out. Our friends are going on tour. All right, that's what's trending.
6: I hope they come to the West Coast.
5: Let me see if they got West Coast dates.
6: Listen, let me know.
5: Yeah. No, I don't see any. But anywho, go to thetherapytour.com and check to see if it's coming to a city near you. All right, if you're celebrating your birthday, you're celebrating today with August Alsina. You're also celebrating with my good friend Carla Williams. Happy birthday, Carla. And Yolanda Cox. And if it's your birthday, well, happy birthday.
4: Happy birthday, everybody. And that's the trending topics. Thank y'all so much. Let's see. Joy Taylor with the Daily Play is up next on Get Up Mornings.
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1: This is the Daily Play with Joy Taylor. Las Vegas announced Wednesday that Kirk Cousins will start week one, not first overall pick Fernando Mendoza. New head coach Clint Kubiak's decision has always seemed inevitable. Cousins began training camp as Las Vegas's QB1 and has taken a majority of the starting reps. And with Tom Brady in the building, the Raiders are starting to feel like a team that both has a plan and has the ability to execute it. Since the then Oakland Raiders got blown out by the Bucks in Super Bowl 37, the Raiders have the second worst record in the league at 131-242. That's a 35% win rate since George W. Bush's first term. 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
13: 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Vanessa Lynn's Prince of the Pulpit, who has been called to lead and who has stepped into the pulpit uninvited.
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19: Good morning. I'm Heather Pasco with your Detroit Praise Network traffic and weather. There is an accident out on I-96 eastbound after Milford Road. Your left lane is blocked. Also watch for slowdowns on I-94 eastbound between West Grand Boulevard and Woodward Avenue. We also have traffic slowing on I-94 either way, 275 to Greenfield, where there are lane closures and a traffic shift. Your forecast today is for some sunshine, but we will see the possibility of some heavy thunderstorms, a high today of 87. Some rain early with some showers overnight, a low of 69. And tomorrow, rain in the morning and a high of 79. Now, here is the latest news. Sterling Heights will start their $10 million project to transform Clinton River Road this fall. The work will improve 4.5 miles between Canal and Hayes. Clinton River Road provides access to 4 parks, 2 high schools, and more than over 3,100 homes. Officials say the work will result in a safer, smoother, and more reliable corridor. An historic Bobolo Island boat, the SS St. Clair, has opened as a floating museum in Detroit. The vessel was built in 1910 and survived a fire in 2018. The steamship stays docked at Riverside Marina, 150 St. Jean in Detroit, and offers visitors a look at souvenirs, pamphlets, and other historical items. I'm Heather Pasco. More of Get Up Mornings with Erica Campbell next on the Detroit Praise Network.
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3: 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We are celebrating 10 years with Get Up Mornings with Erica Campbell. God is so intentional that he knew we needed these moments of inspiration that we get with Get Up Mornings. 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

0: Good morning, good people. It's Get Up Mornings, and we are at the end of our time. I promise you, I love Get Up Mornings. We say it every day, and it's just so fun. So it's really fun here. I'm telling you, it is. We love giving y'all great music, great conversation. Love when y'all call in. Y'all pray for us, okay? Because we're a little off, but I enjoy it. It's an off that I like, that I own.
1: It is what it is. That you own.
0: I am who I am. You know what I'm saying?
2: We're grateful that you love the shenanigans.
0: I do. Okay, what y'all love about the show today?
2: Griff being in Arizona and on the West Coast. Doing everything he can to stay away.
1: Suck it up, Buttercup. Like, I'm out here losing.
2: Gugu is amazing. Let me just tell y'all. Support the book. Yeah, I love, love, love what she's doing. And just documenting and sharing her journey with us. And so it's going to bless a lot of people. Make sure you download the book.
0: Yeah, I think it's great for her to tell her story because people have seen the show and they know a lot about me and Tina, but they really don't know that much about our lives and how we are. The confidence that we have literally comes from the upbringing. And she talks about so many things in the book, which I think help you understand her even more, which I think is really, really great. So, yes, get the book, go to Amazon and pick it up. All right. Griff, what you love, sir?
1: I'm beyond in love with Gugu, but I want y'all, whoever's in charge of the Atkins Sisters account, I need y'all to get it together, okay? That's
0: what
1: all
0: we
1: I'm
0: do?
1: Saying.
0: Oh, you need more postings?
1: I need more. I need all y'all sister. Together at the same time.
2: Social media.
1: The family, yeah. There I need the family.
0: Well, we're taking a trip in October, and I promise you.
1: Oh, good.
0: You've got a few days. I promise you.
1: Oh, that's the one you're doing with just your
2: the sisters. Yeah.
0: Yeah.
1: Oh,
0: yeah.
1: That's going to be good. Cool. Me and my siblings are working on that as well.
0: It's so necessary.
2: It is.
1: I know.
2: We did our trip in July. It was, you need
0: because sometimes the enemy will be telling you that, you know, your family don't like you and you got an issue and you hang out with them and you be like, dang, they love me.
1: We ain't tripped off of nothing.
0: We ain't tripped. Girl, we were too busy living. We had our own issues. We ain't think about what you did.
2: I said July. We did ours in August. But yeah, it was good. Yeah, I agree. All right.
0: Okay. All right. Time to go. Thank y'all for rocking with us. Make sure you follow us on social media at Get Up Erica, Get Up Mornings with Erica Campbell on Facebook. Yes, we actually do see the comments and all the things that y'all talking about. Y'all are hilarious, but we love y'all. Plus, there's the hotline, 972-331-5570. That's 972-331-5570. No, it is not my voicemail. No,
1: sometimes Erica answer. Hello.
0: Griff, don't do it.
1: Hello.
0: Don't do it.
2: She
0: no.
2: does not. You don't confuse the phone.
0: Erica, listen, I'm having a birthday party and I want you to come. I want you to
2: come
0: down here.
2: My number is, call me back.
0: My number, call me, Erica.
2: Yeah, when
1: I'm calling back.
0: I love you so much. Okay, let's end with a word of prayer. Lord Jesus, you are good and your mercy endures forever. We thank you for this day. We thank you for your love, your power, and your strength. Thank you for wisdom, Father. Be with us as we go through the rest of this day. We thank you for blessing us, God. Cover us with your blood. Keep us safe from all hurt, harm, and danger. Help us to seek you first and put you first. Help us to regulate our mind and our thoughts and keep our mind stayed on you, and you'll keep us in perfect peace. Help us to guard our hearts, Father. Help us to guard our minds. We know that this world is crazy, but you're still good and you can still take good care of your children. So we thank you, Father, for taking care of us, for providing for us, for healing us from the crown of our head to the soles of our feet. In Jesus' mighty name we pray. Thank God. Amen.
2: Amen.
0: I love y'all so much. Thank y'all for rocking with us. We'll see you tomorrow. We'll be faith walking,
2: love talking,
1: enjoy living
0: on Get Up Mornings. Bye, everybody.
1: Love you, mama.
0: Bye, Lily.
1: Not nice.
0: Nope.
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0: Happy Thursday. It's Randy Miles with you till 3 o'clock. I had to remind myself what day it actually was. It's been a jam-packed week. And we have a jam-packed show today with great music from Maverick City Music. Demetrius West and Jesus Promoters has a new song. And also, I got music from Kirk Franklin. So
1: when Bishop Baxter steps down from Solid Ground Ministries, the church is split over who should be their next pastor. A spiritual battle then ensues that will change the ministry forever. From acclaimed playwright Vanessa Lynn comes Prince of the Pulpit, starring Bishop Bruce Parham, Deanna West, comedian Crystal P., and Dennis L.A. 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Vanessa Lynn's Prince of the Pulpit, who has been called to lead and who has stepped into the pulpit uninvited.
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0: The latest from Jordan Armstrong is called God Loves Us. He certainly does. 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

0: When Bishop Baxter steps down from Solid Ground Ministries, the church is split over who should be their next pastor. A spiritual battle then ensues that will change the ministry forever. From acclaimed playwright Vanessa Lynn comes Prince of the Pulpit, starring Bishop Bruce Parham, the Etta West comedian Crystal P., and Dennis L.A. 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Tickets at God's World or getplaytickets.com. Vanessa Lynn's Prince of the Pulpit, who has been called to lead and who has stepped into the pulpit uninvited.
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1: 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Can you say, I believe?

0: BB Winans on the Detroit Praise Network. I need you to stay here today because coming up in the 1 o'clock hour, I get a chance to talk to our very own Kiara Shear Kelly. She has brand new music, but she also has been doing some tremendous things. So we'll talk about that. So stay right here. It's coming up in the 1 o'clock hour.
1: It's Sybil Wilkes with What We Need to Know. Pierre DeMott Bell, a 20-year-old honor student at Wright State University, died in an apparent suicide in Ohio following intense distress over his immigration status. Family members stated that federal immigration authorities outfitted young Mr. Bell with an ankle monitor after temporary protected status for Haitian nationals was revoked. Relatives revealed the student faced harassment and was excluded from campus activities because of the monitoring device prior to his suicide. Local and state authorities are investigating a bias event near Princeton University after a group of mass demonstrators displayed a white supremacist banner. The individuals briefly gathered on university grounds before moving to a nearby street corner while carrying flags associated with regional extremist groups. University administrators and law enforcement officials strongly denounced the hate speech and confirmed that investigation into the event remains active. I'm Sybil Wilkes. Be informed. Be empowered.
2: When Bishop Baxter steps down from Solid Ground Ministries, the church is split over who should be their next pastor. A spiritual battle then ensues that will change the ministry forever. From acclaimed playwright Vanessa Lynn comes Prince of the Pulpit, starring Bishop Bruce Parham, Deanna West, comedian Crystal P., and Dennis L.A. 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Vanessa Lynn's Prince of the Pulpit, who has been called to lead and who has stepped into the pulpit uninvited.
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0: It's Randy. You know, accidents don't just happen on the road. 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
2: 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Vanessa Lynn's Prince of the Pulpit, who has been called to lead and who has stepped into the pulpit uninvited.
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0: new music, Travis Green featuring Kiara Sheard and the Leper Song on the Detroit Praise Network. Kiara Sheard Kelly will be on my show coming up next hour. I want you to stick around for that. She has brand new music and so much great things happening in her life. So we'll catch up coming up next.
1: When Bishop Baxter steps down from Solid Ground Ministries, the church is split over who should be their next pastor. A spiritual battle then ensues that will change the ministry forever. From acclaimed playwright Vanessa Lynn comes Prince of the Pulpit, starring Bishop Bruce Parham, Deanna West, comedian Crystal P., and Dennis L.A. White. 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Vanessa Lynn's Prince of the Pulpit, who has been called to lead and who has stepped into the pulpit uninvited.
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0: Cece Winans and Todd Delaney, more than this on the Detroit Praise Network. And there's more to the show today. I've got great music from William McDowell, also Tamela Mann. And coming up next hour, a conversation with Detroit's own Kiara Sheard Kelly.
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2: 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Vanessa Lynn's Prince of the Pulpit, who has been called to lead and who has stepped into the pulpit uninvited.
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1: Let me take you back to a gospel. 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

0: I'm on the phone with my niece in my head, Kiara Shear Kelly. How are you?
1: I am so well. How about you?
0: I'm doing fantastic. I watched you on the Stellars and your mom on the Stellars this weekend. Woo, some powerful performances. How was it on the inside?
1: Oh, it was amazing. It was, as we've been calling it, the biggest night in gospel music. It was so special, and I was just grateful to be a part of the biggest night in gospel music and to honor my sister, Tasha Cobb Leonard. Mm-hmm. It was a blast.
0: It was. It was really good from my vantage point, which was my couch, but... I have you on the phone because you have brand new music. And first of all, I really love the song Shine. That's the first thing. But I need a little bit of background about the song.
1: Oh, Shine. So this song is really special to me. If you hear in the beginning, I wake up, brush my teeth, I can put shoes on my feet. It's the little things. We call them the little things, but they're actually the big things.
0: Oh, for sure.
1: And sometimes we can take for granted. Yeah. And this song, my brother, J. Drew Shear, he just played it for me. We were on the way to my niece's game. And I was like, I like this song. And then another friend of ours, Brandon Fletcher, he was just like, hey, that's a hit, and you need to record that song. So it was just connecting the dots, and we went in the studio. I added a verse, put a little bit more Jesus on it, and it became what it was. You know, it was already fire what my brother had done. And one of the lines that J. Drew wrote was, every breath has a victory. That ministered to me. Because sometimes, you know, we could have our timelines, we could have our things that we want to do, our goals and all of these things. But did we stop and say, you know what, God, I thank you for even allowing me to just wake up and be able to brush my own teeth. There are some people who can't do that, and they still find a way to be grateful.
0: Yes.
1: You know, so just knowing that the Lord is shining on us in the ways that sometimes we can neglect. And I say, Lord God, forgive me for that, because I'm thankful. And that's why that song, it just hit home for me. It blessed me.
0: I absolutely love this. And it seems like it's a theme that's happening right now in some of gospel music. Just God's mercy and goodness is an overriding theme, because we do take it for granted. You know, I'm getting a little older, so sometimes my hip will do something crazy. But the days that it doesn't go crazy, I can still get around and say, thank you, God, for keeping me. It's not little. It's all big. I love Shine. Let's listen to it right now on the Detroit Praise Network.

0: with Kiara Sheard Kelly, my niece in my head, and she has a brand new song that was Shine. And how's everything going with you?
1: Oh, it is going great. The Lord is shining on me, and I'm glad about it.
0: Yes. You know what? I loved the videos of you all at Disney. I know that wore you out, though, with the little one.
1: Oh, yes.
0: And then I loved this summer you preaching.
1: Oh, man. I don't know. I do know. But I want to say I don't know what God is doing with me. But yeah. I am grateful. He has done something really special.
0: Yeah, I can see it. I can feel it as well. Just watching the clips of you bringing the word forth. And your dad and his face just said, you know what? I don't know what's happening either, but look at my daughter.
1: Yes, yes. It really blessed me, like you said, watching and playing that back and seeing who the village of people who I have leaned into as my counselors, my advisors, mentors. So I am just grateful that I was able to show them that, hey, your deposits, they were worth something. Your investments, they were worth something. And to God be all of the glory for that message that he had given me, which was, I've got bigger fish to fry. And it's just encouraging people to know, hey, change where you're putting your energy. Don't give the small things your time. And the Lord blessed me to put a book out after that sermon, I've Got Bigger Fish to Fry. Mm. And the subtitle is From Distractions to Destiny. Ooh. Because sometimes we may want to crash out and let somebody know, you know, even when we're on the road, it can be as simple as somebody cutting us off. You keep cutting me off. Let me just make sure I get home to my family with life. And it's just a devotional, a 30-day devotional, I've Got Bigger Fish to Fry. It has 30 days of scripture. It's not too long. It's not too small. But it's just enough to get you to start your day. So if you want to command your morning and change your atmosphere, you can do it with this sermon that's encapsulated now with this book. And I'm really excited about it, Dr. Miles.
0: I am so excited for you. This is so cool. So now
1: Thank
0: we have
1: you.
0: The book. We have the brand new song, Shine, and you can get it all where?
1: You can get the song, Shine, is on all digital streaming platforms, Spotify, Apple Music, wherever you listen to your music. And then you can get this book at my website, iamkiarashit.com. Or lulu.com, and it's on Amazon and Apple Books. So it's available and accessible. You gotta get it. It's so good.
0: I'm gonna get it today. I have 10 more hours
1: Thank
0: left
1: you.
0: On my cart right now, so I'm just gonna go ahead and add that.
1: Thank you.
0: And Kiara, as always, I am so glad when I get a chance to talk to you and catch up a little bit. And Godspeed. God continues to be. I'm just watching you on social media just beaming. I am so happy for you.
1: Thank you so much. That means a lot to me. And thank you for your support and all that you do in our city. Thank you so much.
2: 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A spiritual battle then ensues that will change the ministry forever. From acclaimed playwright Vanessa Lynn comes Prince of the Pulpit, starring Bishop Bruce Parham, Deanna West, comedian Crystal P, and Dennis L.A. White. 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Vanessa Lynn's Prince of the Pulpit, who has been called to lead and who has stepped into the pulpit uninvited.
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When Bishop Baxter steps down from Solid Ground Ministries, the church is split over who should be their next pastor. A spiritual battle then ensues that will change the ministry forever. From acclaimed playwright Vanessa Lynn comes Prince of the Pulpit, starring Bishop Bruce Parham, the Edna West comedian Crystal P., and Dennis L.A. White, September 19th and 20th at the Ford Community and Performing Arts Center. Tickets at God's World or getplaytickets.com. Vanessa Lynn's Prince of the Pulpit, who has been called to lead and who has stepped into the pulpit.

0: Jordan Armstrong, God Loves Us, on the Detroit Praise Network. And it's time for the Midday Reset. A little late, but that's not the point. The point is, it's Thankful Thursday. And Psalm 100, verse 5 reminds us, "For the Lord is good, His mercy is everlasting, and His truth endures to all generations." And that means our gratitude doesn't have to depend on everything that's going on right now. So circumstances change, people change, seasons change, but God is still good. So on this Thankful Thursday, I want you to take a moment to thank Him for His goodness, His mercy, His faithfulness through every season. Let gratitude fill your heart today and carry that with you as well.
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3: 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Vanessa Lynn's Prince of the Pulpit, who has been called to lead and who has stepped into the pulpit uninvited.
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Y'all, that feels good to me right there. Come on. That's what we're living for. We're living to be with him. 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Come on, Tennis, put your stamp on it.

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1: He cannot fail. Say it again. Tell him there is no failure. 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There is no failure in God. Listen. I wish you could see yourself in the future.

0: Michelle Mitchell on the Detroit Praise Network. Yeah, the weather has been rocking and rolling since last night. We'll have more showers and possible thunderstorms this afternoon and also overnight. Pretty much reached our high for today. So tomorrow it'll be a lot cooler with a high around 84 and 80 for Saturday and Sunday. 85 degrees now in the motor.
1: When Bishop Baxter steps down from Solid Ground Ministries, the church is split over who should be their next pastor. A spiritual battle then ensues that will change the ministry forever. From acclaimed playwright Vanessa Lynn comes Prince of the Pulpit, starring Bishop Bruce Parham, Deanna West, comedian Crystal P., and Dennis L.A. 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Vanessa Lynn's Prince of the Pulpit, who has been called to lead and who has stepped into the pulpit uninvited.
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0: Thank you so much for hanging out with me today. Willie Moore Jr. is on the way at 7 o'clock. The Nightly Spirit with Darlene McCoy. 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
3: When Bishop Baxter steps down from Solid Ground Ministries, the church is split over who should be their next pastor. A spiritual battle then ensues that will change the ministry forever. From acclaimed playwright Vanessa Lynn comes Prince of the Pulpit, starring Bishop Bruce Parham, Deanna West, comedian Crystal P., and Dennis L.A. 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Vanessa Lynn's Prince of the Pulpit, who has been called to lead and who has stepped into the pulpit uninvited.
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0: When Bishop Baxter steps down from Solid Ground Ministries, the church is split over who should be their next pastor. A spiritual battle then ensues that will change the ministry forever. From acclaimed playwright Vanessa Lynn comes Prince of the Pulpit, starring Bishop Bruce Parham, the Etta West comedian Crystal P., and Dennis L.A. White, September 19th and 20th at the Ford Community and Performing Arts Center. 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Vanessa Lynn's Prince of the Pulpit, who has been called to lead and who has stepped into the pulpit uninvited. When Bishop Baxter steps down from Solid Ground Ministries, the church is split over who should be their next pastor. A spiritual battle then ensues that will change the ministry forever. From acclaimed playwright Vanessa Lynn comes Prince of the Pulpit, starring Bishop Bruce Parham, the Etta West comedian Crystal P., and Dennis L.A. 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Vanessa Lynn's Prince of the Pulpit, who has been called to lead and who has stepped into the pulpit uninvited.
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1: And we got some friends.
0: Yeah, Kenton Jones is going to be hanging out with us coming up next hour. I'm excited about that opportunity. Listen, if Jesus says yes, who cares what them haters say? 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

0: Yeah, happy birthday, Kenny Lewis, one voice right here on the Willie Mo Jr. Show.
1: It's his birthday?
0: Celebrated a birthday on Wednesday. So major love to him yesterday, all right? Family, listen, it is, thank God, Thursday. And I'm thankful for the conversations we were having before we got on the air.
1: Come on.
0: You know, I was telling Dwight Stone, because Tuesday is one of our bigger features, right? Where we are really serving the community, making sure that you get the proper job opportunities online and all of that. And he said, you know, it's one of our number one features. I said, I knew that would be one of our number one features. And I'm not upset about that being one of our number one features. However, I also want one of our number one features to be like Money Monday and entrepreneurship and starting your own and figuring out how you can step down before you step out. Because right. God has put something on the inside of us that we are called to, and he desires to monetize it. Mm-hmm. You know, maybe I'm listening to Pastor Myron Golden way too much. Like, he was a pastor, he was an evangelist, he was a youth pastor, and now he is a pastor in business, teaching business owners the power of kingdom living and being able to expand on our territory with the gifts that we have on the inside of us. And I told Dwight this, I think this way. Nothing has changed on the outside.
1: Come on.
0: I actually need a few million dollars if you want to send it to me.
1: That's true.
0: But everything has changed on the inside. I expect God to do things differently.
1: And coming up next hour, we're going to dive deeper into this topic because I think that we got to address the elephant in the room.
0: Yeah, whatever that is, it's happening Sunday. Here's Pastor Mike Jr. when we come back. It's the Willie Mo Jr.

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4: 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Vanessa Lynn's Prince of the Pulpit, who has been called to lead and who has stepped into the pulpit uninvited.
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0: told you it ain't over for you. I see you living, I see you making it. But yo, brother, before I live, I have to
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1: It is.
0: Shout out to Pastor Mike Jr. Sending that one out to all of my friends in Little Rock, Arkansas.
1: Hey.
0: Major love to my brother Broadway Joe.
1: What and up, also, Broadway?
0: Yeah, want to show love to my friends out there in Texarkana, Texas as well. They've been tuning in. And Willie Mae McGyver down there in Dallas, Texas. Got a call from her the other day.
1: Yeah, we're all over the place. And I want to encourage you to keep on sending these emails to some of our affiliates, because Randy Miles in Detroit sent me some emails from our affiliates talking about, hey, we heard this on the air. Can you give us a... Yes, we love it. Thank you for listening.
0: Indeed. Family, right now, here's Jonathan Nelson. My name is Victory. Flat out.

0: That is your name, Victory, right here on the Willie Mo Jr. Show. Family, of course, she has the top three trending topics in the nation next hour, but right now, she has one. What's going on, Cherie?
1: What's good, Willie Mo Jr. and D-Stone? Trending topic for today, the L.A. Clippers are in big trouble, the NBA. Yeah, they hit them with some really, really hard penalties yesterday following an independent investigation that showed a, quote, pattern of misconduct and what's being called severe salary cap circumvention violations. This investigation's crazy. It found that the Clippers improperly funneled off-court endorsement deals to Kawhi Leonard, star forward for the team, through corporate sponsors. Several of those corporate sponsors, by the way. Not just one or two, it's quite a few of them, in exchange for team business. And the report went on to say that the LA Clippers also covered personal expenses for Kawhi Leonard. They also did not report improper solicitations that were made by his former business manager and uncle, Dennis Robertson. And as a result of this probe, the LA Clippers, yeah, they lost. They will be losing 5 consecutive first round draft picks starting in 2029. They also have to pay a $30 million fine and submit to 5 years of very, very strict league monitoring. Now, their owner, Steve Ballmer, has clapped back. He's been suspended, though, for 1 year from all league and team activities, and in part for, quote, failure to create conditions under which his organization abided by the NBA's circumvention rules, end quote. Now, the Clippers have also come back as an organization and said, hey, man, we reject these findings. They also called the investigation heavily biased, and they are seeking to justify a predetermined narrative rather than facts and evidence. Thoughts and prayers. Thoughts and prayers, but let's talk about it. The LA Clippers have lost 5 first-round draft picks. They've also been fined $30 million following a Kawhi Leonard probe. My God, today. Let's talk a little NBA, why don't we? Hit me up, Instagram and or X, formerly known as Twitter. The handle is @Cherie_Nicole, Shari_NYCOLE.

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3: 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Vanessa Lynn's Prince of the Pulpit, who has been called to lead and who has stepped into the pulpit uninvited.
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When Bishop Baxter steps down from Solid Ground Ministries, the church is split over who should be their next pastor. A spiritual battle then ensues that will change the ministry forever. From acclaimed playwright Vanessa Lynn comes Prince of the Pulpit, starring Bishop Bruce Parham, the Etta West comedian Crystal P., and Dennis L.A. 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Tickets at God's World or getplaytickets.com. Vanessa Lynn's Prince of the Pulpit, who has been called to lead and who has stepped into the pulpit uninvited.

0: my brother Jordan Armstrong, man, too. Got an opportunity to see him yesterday. Him and his beautiful wife were on the way to the gym, and we were kind of discussing, you know, just making sure we staying in shape.
1: Yeah, man.
0: Yeah, man. Major love to him and his wife doing what they have to do. Stone, I'm getting some new teeth.
1: Why are you telling me that?
0: Because you got new teeth. And you
1: these are
0: nice.
1: Not new, bro. I've had these for a while.
0: And about 8 years, 7 years. No, but they look good. They,
1: longer than that, maybe. I don't know. But yeah. Praise the Lord. They look like mine.
0: Yeah, Saints, I'm letting you know. I'm putting them in there.
1: But your teeth are not that bad, Willie. You're just trying to do something else.
0: No, let me tell you something. Whenever you got to put that in front of bad, that means it's some work that need to be done.
1: He said they're not that bad.
0: He's like, hey, your teeth are not
1: that bad.
0: So when you got to do that, what I want people to say is your teeth are not bad. And my teeth aren't that bad.
1: See, now you did
0: it. But they can be better.
1: I ain't glory. We could all be better.
0: Yeah, you know.
1: Hey, my stomach's not that bad. It could be better.
0: Yeah, but see, my stomach... It ain't bad
1: at all.
0: That's how I want my teeth. You see how strong I was in my convictions?
1: All right.
0: I know it's something going. It could be better up here.
1: Yeah, but you know what? So I will tell you this, though. There's a lot of things that people don't tell you. Like, if you do get new teeth, you got to ask yourself, what do you like to eat? Pause.
0: Yeah.
1: Because, you know, if you drink a lot of coffee or you do all this kind of stuff, if you want your teeth to be like Shannon Sharp White.
0: Yeah.
1: Man, you're going to have to walk with that toothbrush like all the time. Because he brushes teeth like 6-7 times a day.
0: Okay.
1: But that's because he takes a lot of pride in it.
0: Yeah.
1: And we don't even know if that's the same set of teeth. It could be a new.
0: His are new.
1: A new set.
0: Yeah, I know he got a new set.
1: So you could have like a bright set before and then you like, nah, I want a
0: brighter day. Brighter day, brighter day.
1: I want a new bright set.
0: Yeah. Shout out to George Wallace. He's got a new set. I think that's what it must be.
1: This is a weird topic.
0: Yeah, no doubt. But to all of my people who got their partial plates in and you did your work on your teeth and you still got that good insurance.
1: Yeah.
0: Hey, listen, these jobs is unique right now. If you got that good insurance, go on get your teeth now. Praise the Lord, because we want to smile people into the kingdom of God.
1: Is so crazy.
0: Come on, we want to smile people into the kingdom, not frown.
1: But we going to be made new in the kingdom.
0: Yeah. No, I'm talking about now.
1: Now.
0: Yeah.
1: Right now, you got to wait for the kingdom.
0: Yeah, yeah, when we get there, we straight.
1: We good.
0: But we want to be made new now.
1: Hey, Lord.
0: You got to go to that dentist.
1: Uh-huh.
0: Hallelujah. When we come back, family, more music, more fun's on the way. It's the Willie Mo Jr. Show. Yes, Lord.
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1: Good afternoon. Expect to find some delays if you're in Macomb County headed 696 eastbound. There's an accident blocking the three left lanes after DeQuinder, with heavy stop-and-go traffic from the crash reaching back to Cousins. If you're on 275 headed southbound, look for some slow afternoon traffic between 7 Mile and the M14-I-96 split. You'll also find some construction in Oakland County on 75. Both north and southbound, there's construction at 696 that will go on through mid-September. And in Allen Park, southbound on the Southfield Freeway, there's construction in the left lane between Outer Drive and Pinecrest Drive. I'm Lorenzo Ware. More of the Willie Moore Jr. Show next on the Detroit Praise Network.
2: When Bishop Baxter steps down from Solid Ground Ministries, the church is split over who should be their next pastor. 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Vanessa Lynn's Prince of the Pulpit, who has been called to lead and who has stepped into the pulpit uninvited.
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11: 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Family, when we come back, we got a real conversation about the dream that's on the inside of you that needs to be awakened. Yeah, we're going to talk about it right now. Here's Corinne Hawthorne. Won't he?

0: Ernest Pugh, your glory to see you.
1: Amen.
0: Man, major love to Ernest Pugh.
1: My brother.
0: Bama, you know, we had a real good conversation. Tell everybody be quiet in the car and get off the phone. Listen to this because your dream about to be awakened. You know, God is so good that he's put something on the inside of you that I think you often look over. Because you got so used to a job, and that's the way the world has programmed you. And I listen to anybody who has a job. I have a job, but I also have a dream and
1: hey,
0: a call.
1: Hey, glory.
0: Right? Okay. So what I'm telling you is this is a time where you have to ignite that dream and that goal because God is waiting on you to do it. And they often say this. I heard it so many times, and it didn't make sense to me until I had to put my mom in the ground because she was promoted to heaven. They say the graveyard is the richest place in the world because that's where dreams, goals, visions, and aspirations go to die. And I was like, man, I better hurry up and get to everything that God has called me to do. I didn't say be anxious, but I'm saying I'm not going to be passive with what God has on the inside of me because I know he wants to give it to the world. Mm-hmm. Here's the thing. Maybe you have something on the inside of you that you've been procrastinating about. I want to speak to you right now. Baby, you ain't got time to keep on procrastinating with what God has given you. Quit starting and stopping. I'm speaking to myself now because I get 7 chapters in on this book. I ain't finished. Finishing this week. Yes, Lord. I start Facebook, get 250,000 people on there. Then I slow down. Finishing this week, posting every day. And let me tell you why. Because I can't preach something that I'm not applying to my life.
1: First of all, amen to that.
0: Praise God.
1: And second of all, I just want to say, we might have the same skills, but we don't have the same gifts.
0: Amen.
1: Those of you listening to this show right now, I want you to identify your gifts because you might have some pretty good skills. Back in the day, it's like, hey, how many words can you type a minute? I can type this. And then you'd be like, hey, I could do that too.
0: Yeah.
1: But guess what, Willie? You can get in front of X amount of people and not feel any fear at all.
0: Yep.
1: That's not a skill. That's a gift.
0: Oh, wow. I never looked at it that way.
1: You wouldn't. Because it's a gift.
0: It's a gift.
1: So that's thank what I want you to do. Right. Separate your skills from your gifts. If everybody can do it, that's not what we're talking about.
0: Yeah.
1: We want to know the thing that you can do that no one else can do. And you're putting that in the back seat when it should be in the front seat. Okay, we'll talk more about it.
0: Indeed. Family, listen, when we come back, I want to give you just a little bit of information that comes from the mouth of my mentor, Myron Golden. All right, he's out of Tampa, Florida. Former pastor, now he's pastoring a nation of people.
1: Mm-hmm.
0: It's going to awaken your dream when we come back. It's the Willie Moe Jr. Show, flat out.
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7: 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Look for some delays in Detroit. Eastbound I-96 in the express lanes. There is an accident along the right shoulder at the Grand River Schaefer exit. 275 southbound. The traffic starts to slow down between 7 Mile and the M14 I-96 split. Oakland County I-75, both north and southbound, you're going to run into some construction at 696 that's going to last through mid-September.
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4: 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Vanessa Lynn's Prince of the Pulpit, who has been called to lead and who has stepped into the pulpit uninvited.
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1: Kent Jones is hanging out with us tomorrow.
0: Tomorrow?
1: He'll be live in the studio, so make sure that you make an appointment to hang out with us.
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0: Spell tomorrow.
1: Tomorrow?
0: Yeah.
1: Tomorrow. Tomorrow.
0: Tamara?
1: Yeah. It's kind of like T-A-M-R.
0: R-A-H.
1: Yeah, tomorrow. Yeah. Family, listen, we've been kind of talking about your dream, goals, and vision. And this ain't entertainment. I want to speak to you right now. Tell them kids, be quiet. Put their phone down and listen to what I'm telling you. God has something on the inside of you he's been wanting you to do, and you've been putting it off. It's too scary. It don't make sense. You feel like you're too old. No. I am speaking to you as sure as my name is Willie Mo Jr. God is not finished with you. You got to get to that dream. Who cares about you looking crazy, because you never know what God want to do. You never know what God want to do. Man, I was sitting there talking to one of my friends. Well, I'm calling him my friend now. And I said, man, what did you do? I don't want to say what type of money this man got, because that's his business. But I said, what did you do? He looked me right in the face. I was like, what's the secret? Because, you know, I interview everybody. This is my wife. Always say. She's like, you always interviewing everybody whenever you go. I think that's so cool. I was like, I mean, interviewing? She's like, yeah. I said, what did you do? Like, how did you think of this? Like, what made you get into this business? He said, I believed. He's like, everything I do, like, God's track record in my life has made me believe. Like, I believe that there's nothing that I cannot do if I put my mind to it, and it's in God's will.
0: Willie, that just makes perfect sense, though. Because here's the thing. His belief, as small as it might be to him or to us, is all that Jesus requires. He said, I just need a mustard seed of faith.
1: Yeah.
0: I just need you to have a little. Like, when you started the Young Fly and Save movement, it wasn't a whole lot of faith that you had.
1: Yeah.
0: It was just a little bit. But it worked.
1: Yes, Lord.
0: And then it took us into this season.
1: Yeah.
0: But we had to have that faith season back there to be like, maybe we could live in Atlanta.
1: Oh!
0: Maybe we could. You get what I'm saying? So the best. Wait. I wanted to say this, and we're going to get out the way, Jalen. I want to let you know that your dreaming friends are the ones that you really need in this season.
1: Yeah.
0: The pessimistic, and you got to be realistic. I'm not saying that you don't. But those realistic people don't know how to dream sometimes.
1: Yeah. No, that's real.
0: And then them dreamers don't know how to be realistic sometimes.
1: Yeah.
0: But I still think you need the dreamer.
1: I know that's right. You got to be delusional.
0: Facts.
1: A little bit.
0: A little bit.
1: Family, when we come back, of course, there's a beautiful opportunity for you to hang out with Sharina Cole. It's the Willie Mo Jr. Show. Flat out.

0: The Raiders might actually have fixed their problems. 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
0: This is The Daily Play with Joy Taylor. Las Vegas announced Wednesday that Kirk Cousins will start week one, not first overall pick Fernando Mendoza. New head coach Clint Kubiak's decision has always seemed inevitable. Cousins began training camp as Las Vegas's QB1 and has taken a majority of the starting reps. And with Tom Brady in the building, the Raiders are starting to feel like a team that both has a plan and has the ability to execute it. Since the then Oakland Raiders got blown out by the Bucks in Super Bowl 37, the Raiders have the second worst record in the league at 131-242. That's a 35% win rate since George W. Bush's first term. So it would be great for the NFL, especially as the league tries to go international, for the Raiders to come back online as a real football team opposed to just a cool brand. 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
3: 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Vanessa Lynn's Prince of the Pulpit, who has been called to lead and who has stepped into the pulpit uninvited.
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15: Now we're getting killed.
16: Yeah, well, Kyle's not here.
15: How come?
16: Kicked off the team. Didn't Tim tell you? Kyle and some other kids got caught drinking beer in the park a couple of nights ago.
15: Really?
16: Yeah. Zero tolerance. He's out for the season.
15: Come on, it's a first offense, right?
16: That we know of. But why should that matter? 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I've made it clear to Matt, that's what we expect from him. What have you said to Tim?
15: Nothing really. You know, a lot of kids try it at this age, so...
16: Yeah, well, a lot of kids don't try it too. I'm not saying that Matt's going to be this perfect kid, but if I don't tell him what we expect and why he shouldn't drink, how's he going to know?
15: You think kids that age really listen?
16: They never admit it, Bill, but they hear more than you think.
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For some who don't understand our purpose and may not understand our praise, we as a family in Jesus' name would like to tell you the reason why we sing.

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0: You're the reason why.
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0: listen.
1: Sing.
0: And when the song is over,
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0: we've all

0: When Bishop Baxter steps down from Solid Ground Ministries, the church is split over who should be their next pastor. A spiritual battle then ensues that will change the ministry forever. From acclaimed playwright Vanessa Lynn comes Prince of the Pulpit, starring Bishop Bruce Parham, the Etta West comedian Crystal P., and Dennis L.A. 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Vanessa Lynn's Prince of the Pulpit, who has been called to lead and who has stepped into the pulpit uninvited.
1: Love you, Jesus.

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It doesn't take much for me to lift my hands in praise, and it doesn't take much.

back at it again, and he's paying it forward for an 81-year-old former hairstylist who has a major need. Brenda Durham is her name. She's a widow who was displaced from her home thanks to a Valentine's Day pipe burst and a massive fight between her insurance company and the repair company that helped to restore her house. Now, Durham, who was facing an $18,000 mechanics lien because of the repairs not being paid for by Allstate, is now having that same lien paid for by you-know-who, Tyler Perry. He went on Instagram and he shouted Allstate out in the worst of ways, like, yo, what's T? Y'all not doing what you saying. Apparently, Miss Durham is not in good hands. And the caption went on to say, quote, hey, Allstate, step to the front real quick. This woman is 81 years old. You call this being in good hands? My. He concluded his caption with saying, don't worry, Miss Durham, help is on the way. And it absolutely is. Number two, oh, deep sigh, yawn, all the things, at least for me. New dollar coins featuring President Donald Trump are out of stock, according to reports, just hours after they went on sale from the U.S. Mint at noon. One side of the coin shows Trump's presidential portrait with the inscription, quote, in God we trust and liberty. And on the other side is the presidential seal and a 250 inscription in honor of our country's 250th anniversary. Now, a roll of 25 coins, if you're interested, costs $61, while a bag of 100 Trump coins sells for $154.50. This all according to the U.S. Mint. Now, according to the Mint website, the item is available to be ordered now, but it is not currently in stock. Number three, speaking of thoughts and prayers, after initially entering a plea of not guilty after his arrest for a DUI back in March, Tiger Woods, yeah, he switched lanes on Wednesday morning during his court appearance, and he amended his plea to guilty. And with doing that, he accepted a reduced charge of reckless driving and refusal to submit to a lawful test as part of that deal that allows him to avoid jail time. He will pay a small fine, though, and he's going to have his driver's license suspended for 5 years. But let's talk about it. Or if you want to weigh in on new dollar coins featuring President Donald Trump, yeah, they appear to be out of stock, but you can still go ahead and buy them in advance, child. If you're interested, let's talk about that. Or if you want to weigh in on Tyler Perry paying it forward for an 81-year-old former hairstylist who was in need, who almost lost her home. Tyler Perry said, I gotcha, swooped in and helped her pay off a lien that was totaling, according to reports, $18,000. Want to chat about this or anything else? Hit me up Instagram and or X, formerly known as Twitter. The handle is at Sheree_Nicole, Shari_NYC.

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2: Good afternoon. You're going to find some delays if you're on Van Dyke headed northbound in Sterling Heights. There is an accident at Metro Parkway causing a few delays. More slowdowns, 275 southbound, another accident on the right shoulder at Ann Arbor Road. If you're on I-75 in Oakland County, there's construction at 696 that will last through mid-September. Look for more delays if you're in Allen Park. Headed southbound, there's construction in the left lane between Outer Drive and Pinecrest Drive that will go on through mid-October. Look for more delays in Livonia westbound on the Jeffries Freeway. The two left lanes under construction between Levan and 275. I'm Lorenzo Ware. More of the Willie Moore Jr. Show next on the Detroit Praise.
3: 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A spiritual battle then ensues that will change the ministry forever. From acclaimed playwright Vanessa Lynn comes Prince of the Pulpit, starring Bishop Bruce Parham, Zeta West comedian Crystal P., and Dennis L.A. 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Vanessa Lynn's Prince of the Pulpit, who has been called to lead and who has stepped into the pulpit uninvited.
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13: I believe our gratitude actually helps our latitude, meaning how high we get an opportunity to go. 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
13: Turn it up. Turn the music off, Jaylen. We ain't doing that one. I'm living in the sky.
14: Yeah, yeah, that one.
13: I can go twice as high.
14: Okay, not the other one. Not the one I did.
13: Yeah, not that one. But this one. All right, cool. Let's brag on God. Here's Jordan Armstrong. Come on. It's the Willie Moe Jr. Show. 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

0: Hello, my name is Naima, and I love gospel music because it keeps me close to Christ, it feeds my soul, and it gives me what I need to make it through each day.
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0: Indeed, Zacardi Cortez working on me.
1: Yes, amen.
0: Family, I don't know, man. Something in the spirit is telling me these people out here know something that we don't know.
1: Facts.
0: You know, the thing is that when you start to see the atmosphere change, you got to start asking Holy Spirit. You say, Holy Spirit, what's going on? Give me all wisdom with everything that's going on. And then after you get wisdom from what God is doing, you say, God, I just want to thank you. And I want to show love. And I want to be like gratitude. I was talking to Ken Jones. I know we finna go to the phone lines. And he said, man, I just got a heart of gratitude.
1: Facts.
0: I just got thankful. Mm-hmm. Something was going on I ain't know nothing about. And I was just like, you know what? My left leg might be hurt, but thank God for the right one. My right hand might be hurt, but thank God for the left.
1: Amen.
0: Man, listen, gratitude will change everything. You're on the line with Willie Moore Jr. Thank God Thursday. Show some gratitude. What's your name? Where you calling from?
2: My name is Riley. Actually, right now I'm calling from Tucker, Georgia.
1: Okay.
2: Actually, I'm thankful because I have a lot going on, but he still gives me the strength, and he lets me know that he's in charge and not me.
0: Hey!
2: So much of y'all before I think, oh, my God. But it's okay. So basically, I have, this is so personal, but I have, like, a situation with lawsuits from choosing a company that did not represent me very well.
1: Oh, wow.
2: And so I don't have the money, and I just started Social Security early. And I'm limited on how much I can make. So I'm in a little situation.
1: Hey, man, she got a great attitude.
0: Indeed. Man, you know, I got a good lawsuit coming, too, to somebody.
1: To somebody. Okay.
0: I just found out somebody was doing mama wrong. We going through her bills. Man, to my elderly out there, man, these people prey on you. So if you are one of those faithful people going to send in that check and all of that, man, talk to your niece or nephew or your cousin, just somebody to walk you through. Because mama had been paying this company for a long time, since 2014, and she didn't even have any equipment with this company.
1: Oh, my God. And they kept on taking the money.
0: They just kept on taking the money. She sending checks. They sent a bill. There's no reason for her to pay it. They hurried up and tried to cancel. I said, no, you wait a minute.
1: Yeah, no, we got somebody.
0: We got somebody.
1: Hey, where's James Walker?
0: right. Wait a minute. So to my elderly, just know, I told the wife, I said, baby, we're going to have to do something for our elderly to make sure these predatory people don't keep doing our elderly wrong, calling all day. Somebody right now just said, amen. They phone amen. Ringing all day. We got new Medicare. We got new this. I get on that phone. Don't you be on this phone.
1: Go ahead and DM us, too, if you a lawyer and you help people like that. We would love to talk to you.
0: Yeah, we ain't messing with none of my elderly.
1: You can't mess with our elderly.
0: No, Lord.
1: We don't play about that.
0: All right, so when I come back, I'm going to let the listeners talk. But that just hit my heart. Something about that just hit me with the elderly and my teenagers. They not gonna do y'all wrong, not on my watch. It's the Willie Moe Jr. Show, flat out.
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8: 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Look for some flooding if you're on I-94 headed eastbound. You'll find flooding in the left lane at Shook Road, and 75 northbound, more flooding on the exit ramp to the Davison Freeway eastbound. In Southfield, the Telegraph at 12 Mile, the traffic signals have gone dark due to a power outage. Treat that intersection as a four-way stop.
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4: 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Vanessa Lynn's Prince of the Pulpit, who has been called to lead and who has stepped into the pulpit uninvited.
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0: Joanne Rosario still on the throne right here on the Willie Mo Jr. Show.
1: It's Thank God Thursday, and these phone lines are lit.
0: Yes, Lord. You're on the live with Willie Mo. What's your name? Where you calling from?
2: My name is Helen Cooper. I'm calling from Sumter, South Carolina. Okay. I thank you, Lord, for every day of my life. Because every time I fall, he picks me up.
0: Yes, Lord.
2: No matter where I'm at or where I'm to. But he always, but like I said, he always, always stand on his word. Mm-hmm. And I know he is able. No matter who try to throw what in my blocking way, I say, Jesus.
0: Yes, Lord.
2: Because I know he hears me.
1: Amen.
0: Yes, Lord. We appreciate you. You're on the line with Willie Mo. What's your name? Where you calling from?
3: I'm calling from Columbus, Ohio. My name is Nadine Young. I'm thanking God for blessing me to see, I got 64 years. I just had a birthday.
1: Okay.
3: And I've lost quite a bit. My granddaughter was killed here by the police. And we just had 3-year anniversary of her death and raising her children. And I thank God that I'm still living to be able to do that. And that's what I'm thanking God for.
1: Hey, man. Happy birthday.
0: Happy birthday. You on the line with Willie Mo. What's your name? Where you calling from?
4: My name is Taylor Roberts, and I'm thankful for God because he is my savior. He died for us on the cross.
0: Come on.
4: And I'm calling for Somerville, South Carolina.
0: So
1: wait, hold on, Willie. I got to shout out Taylor because I had a chance to talk to her after she called in. I was like, so what do you like about the Willie Mo Jr. Show? Because she's so young. She was like, I like your show because it's funny. So she said we were funny. Thank you, Taylor.
0: Man, we appreciate it.
1: And I'm not insulted that you find us funny.
0: Taylor, here's the thing. If you can't smile in the kingdom of God, you can't smile nowhere.
1: All right.
0: I get so tired of these lemon-eating Christians, meaning that they face just so mad at the world. I thought you said you made the best decision of your life.
1: You're right.
0: I thought you said the joy of the Lord was your strength. And now everybody got this.
1: Can we get a t-shirt that said, I thought you said.
0: I thought you said the joy of the Lord is your strength. On the back it said, your face ain't showing that.
1: I thought you said Jesus was your provider.
0: Your wallet ain't saying
1: that. Oh, my God.
0: My wallet ain't saying for one time. Oh, but thank you, Jesus. Come on, glory, somebody. Family, listen, here's the thing. We got to get out of here. But
1: yeah.
0: Be grateful. Be thankful. Find something every day to just say, God, I thank you for it. Sometimes every day I pull up to my house, I say, God, I just thank you.
1: Amen.
0: I just thank you.
1: When I pull up to your house, I say, oh, God.
0: Oh, God. We out here. It's the Willie Mo Jr. Show. Bye.
1: My friend. Oh, God, I thank you.
0: I mean, I got. Oh, my God, I thank you. All right, cool. God.
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8: 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Of course, I am playing the Top 15 Inspirational Hits in the country. And we're going to find out who's got the number one song this week. 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
10: 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A spiritual battle then ensues that will change the ministry forever. From acclaimed playwright Vanessa Lynn comes Prince of the Pulpit, starring Bishop Bruce Parham, Zeta West comedian Crystal P, and Dennis L.A. 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Vanessa Lynn's Prince of the Pulpit, who has been called to lead and who has stepped into the pulpit uninvited.
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When Bishop Baxter steps down from Solid Ground Ministries, the church is split over who should be their next pastor. A spiritual battle then ensues that will change the ministry forever. From acclaimed playwright Vanessa Lynn comes Prince of the Pulpit, starring Bishop Bruce Parham, the Etta West comedian Crystal P., and Dennis L.A. White, September 19th and 20th at the Ford Community and Performing Arts Center. Tickets at God's World or getplaytickets.com. Vanessa Lynn's Prince of the Pulpit, who has been called to lead and who has stepped into the pulpit uninvited.

0: Hey, this is Vashawn Mitchell. And just in case you didn't know, you're listening to the Willie Moore Jr. Show. Flat out.
1: Thank you, God, for giving us our identity in you. We can know who we are because we know whose we are. And we don't have to work for your approval. You've called us by name.

0: It's Sybil Wilkes with what we need to know. President Trump said he issued a direct warning to oil executives regarding retail price gouging as national gas prices continue to surge. Speaking from the Oval Office Wednesday, he demanded retailers bring pump prices down. As AAA reports, the national average for regular gasoline reached $4.12 per gallon. And that's right ahead of Labor Day travel. Fuel costs have risen by nearly a dollar per gallon over the past year, following the outbreak of the war with Iran. In Chicago, the family of a black man fatally stabbed on a public transit train filed a wrongful death lawsuit against the Chicago Transit Authority and two security contractors. 24-year-old Dominique Poilion was killed in January while sleeping on a Blue Line train. Police charged Demetrius Thurman with first-degree murder, while the victim's grieving family alleges transit security failed to provide basic protection for their passengers. Fresh data from the World Trade Center Health Program reveals a staggering surge in cancer cases ahead of the 25th anniversary of the September 11th terror attacks. For the first time, cancer diagnoses among people who lived, worked, or attended school near Ground Zero have surpassed cases among the first responders, with total Ground Zero cancer diagnoses skyrocketing from 3,200 in 2015 to over 57,000 this year. And finally, American employers and workers face steep healthcare cost increases. A new financial forecast from Mercer estimates that employer health benefit costs will jump by over 8% in 2027, marking the largest annual increase in more than two decades, driven by rising therapeutic costs and general healthcare inflation. To subscribe to my free daily newsletter, please visit SybilWilkes.com. For all the news 24/7, go to NewsOne.com. I'm Sybil Wilkes. Be informed. Be empowered.
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2: 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Cynthia was recovering from a family tragedy.

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1: Good afternoon. Expect to find some delays if you're in Farmington Hills. There is an accident that has the intersection of 12 Mile and Orchard Lake Road closed. Motorists are being asked to avoid the area due to this crash. I-94 westbound, look for a disabled vehicle blocking the left lane at the boulevard. It has traffic going all the way back to 96. I-75 northbound, there's flooding on the exit ramp to the Davison Freeway eastbound. And in Southfield, Telegraph Road at 12 Mile, the traffic signals are not functioning properly due to a power outage in the area. Treat that intersection as a four-way stop. I'm Lorenzo Ware. More of the Willie Moore Jr. Show next on the Detroit Praise.
2: When Bishop Baxter steps down from Solid Ground Ministries, the church is split over who should be their next pastor. A spiritual battle then ensues that will change the ministry forever. From acclaimed playwright Vanessa Lynn comes Prince of the Pulpit, starring Bishop Bruce Parham, Zeta West comedian Crystal P., and Dennis L.A. 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Vanessa Lynn's Prince of the Pulpit, who has been called to lead and who has stepped into the pulpit uninvited.
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13: Because this is the Oh God, I thank you mix. And I promise you, if you don't say that at the end of this mix, you just didn't use it properly, okay? So I want you to get excited about what God is doing in your life. Act like every song I play is about you. And guess what? We're going to start this thing in 5,
14: 4,
13: 3,
14: 2,
13: 1.
14: Let's go.

0: D-Stone closing the doors on the praise break. I got Ja'Kale and Carr live in the studio, though.
1: Yes.
0: And you've been posting behind the scenes of your rehearsals.
1: Yes.
0: Is this going to be a thing?
1: Of course.
0: All right, so can we get behind the scenes of you getting ready for the cruise?
1: Of course. Absolutely. I'm excited about it. As I said, this is my first one, and I'm excited about what this experience will be. I know it's going to be great. A lot of great people. And, yeah, again, a chance to meet all of you who's listening. So,
0: yes.
1: Yeah.
0: You need to go get your... Listen, I'm giving you the phone number two times. I want you to call it. 214-495-1963. As a matter of fact, say it with me, Ja'Kale. 214-495-1963. There you go. Everybody, get your cabins. And, of course, you know, we're partying with a purpose. We're raising money for HBCUs, which is so important. Because where would we be if somebody didn't care about us?
1: That's
0: so
1: right.
0: We are going to continue to keep that care train going. And we want to see you on the boat. On the ship, okay? So get your cabins today.
1: Today.
0: So that you can praise God with Ja'Kale and Carr. Yes. All right? All right, here on the Willie Moore Jr. Show.
1: Flat out.

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3: Good afternoon. Expect some delays if you're in Farmington Hills. An accident has the intersection of 12 Mile and Orchard Lake Road inaccessible. Motorists are being asked to avoid this area if possible. If you're in Southfield on Telegraph Road at 12 Mile, that intersection, the traffic lights have gone dark due to a power outage. Motorists should use that intersection as a four-way stop. I-75 northbound, you're going to find flooding on the exit ramp to the Davison Freeway eastbound. There's more flooding northbound I-75 in the right lane after the Jeffries Freeway. And a look for some construction in Oakland County on 75 at 696 through mid-September. I'm Lorenzo Ware. More of the Willie Moore Jr. Show next on the Detroit Break.
4: 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A spiritual battle then ensues that will change the ministry forever. From acclaimed playwright Vanessa Lynn comes Prince of the Pulpit, starring Bishop Bruce Parham, Zeta West comedian Crystal P, and Dennis L.A. 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Vanessa Lynn's Prince of the Pulpit, who has been called to lead and who has stepped into the pulpit uninvited.
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0: What's going on, family? It's your girl, Sheree Nicole, still holding it down, as always, right here on the Willie Mo Jr. Show. It's Thursday. You guys know on Thursdays, I share just a thought, and I do have one today, and it's pretty simple. I'm just going to encourage you guys, do something for you. We give and we give and we give, and that's great, right? We give our time, we give our resources, we give our insight, we give our advice, we give our energy. And sometimes we don't give those things back to ourselves. And so, as you know or don't know, I celebrated my 40th birthday this past June, and I didn't give myself really anything, like, gift-wise. You know, I had people do some really great things for me. I talked about it on this show, went on a really couple cool trips out of the country, had a blast, but I didn't gift myself with anything. And I have been talking about, and don't judge me, this is just me, guys. Look, I don't need nobody judging me about this, but I've been wanting a grill on these teeth of mine for a few years now, at least 2 to 3 years. And I said, this year, I'm going to get me a grill for my birthday. I'm going to do something for me. So lo and behold, I just left getting fitted for my grill. I can't wait for you all to see it. Went through the whole process, ordered one that I think is really, really dope. I'm excited about it. And I'm lit. I'm not gonna hold you. And I just want to remind you all, it could be a grill, it could be going out to your favorite restaurant, it could be stopping over and getting your favorite type of ice cream from the store and sitting in front of your TV, watching Netflix on the couch and eating it. Whatever you need to do for yourself. It may be a vacation, it may be a massage, whatever, a spa day, doesn't matter. It may be time spent with loved ones that you haven't been able to spend. Do something for you. We are now in September. We are now in the fourth quarter of the year. It is time for everybody who has been pushing and pushing all year, who may be exhausted at this point in time, who is seeking an opportunity to just breathe, inhale, exhale, reset, get themselves together, geared up and energized to close out this year strong. If I'm talking to you and you can listen and think and say, man, I really haven't done anything for myself, this is your wake-up call. This is your encouragement. For me, it was a grill. It cost me a pretty penny, but it's like, yo, at some point, you got to do something for you. Just a thought. Want to hear more of my thoughts? You can check out my podcast. It's called Just a Thought with Sheree Nicole. It's available right now on Apple Podcasts as well as Spotify and YouTube. Head on over to YouTube. Type in Sheree Nicole. That's S-H-A-R-I-N-Y-C-O-L-E. 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We got more to go right here on the Willie Mo Jr. Show. Flat out.
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5: 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Vanessa Lynn's Prince of the Pulpit, who has been called to lead and who has stepped into the pulpit uninvited.
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When Bishop Baxter steps down from Solid Ground Ministries, the church is split over who should be their next pastor. A spiritual battle then ensues that will change the ministry forever. From acclaimed playwright Vanessa Lynn comes Prince of the Pulpit, starring Bishop Bruce Parham, the Etta West comedian Crystal P., and Dennis L.A. White, September 19th and 20th at the Ford Community and Performing Arts Center. Tickets at God's World or getplaytickets.com. Vanessa Lynn's Prince of the Pulpit, who has been called to lead and who has stepped into the pulpit uninvited.

0: just you.
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1: Mm-hmm.
0: Man, it's a really good show today, man. I enjoyed myself.
1: Thank you, brother.
0: I won't even play with it. I'm staying with it. You can motivate.
1: Yeah, I can. I'm starting this new thing where the motivational moment ain't got nothing to do with the last song.
0: That's good.
1: Because we were doing that for a while, and I was like, nah, this word ain't got nothing to do with Ted and Sherry. Or you've been faithful. Okay? This has everything to do with your attitude. Okay. God gave us these things called the Beatitudes, but nobody really looks at that the right way. They're like, oh, okay. Blessed is the poor in spirit and blessed is the meek. They're going to inherit the earth. But you need to understand that the Beatitudes is really the Beatitudes. These are the attitudes that you should have. I want to encourage you today to start having an attitude that doesn't match your environment.
0: Hey,
1: that doesn't match your situation.
0: Yes, sir.
1: I want you to have an attitude that only makes sense to your future. As a matter of fact, I need you to say that. I want you to have an attitude.
0: I want you to have an attitude.
1: That
0: only matches
1: your future.
0: Come on.
1: It doesn't have to match your present. It doesn't have to match your past. I was trying to figure out why on a week when we're going through so much and the news is crazy and this is crazy and we're actually having interesting things happening.

0: Why do Willie and Dwight sound so amazingly optimistic on the air? Because our attitude doesn't match our present.
1: Not at all.
0: Our attitude doesn't match our past. But it makes total sense to where we're going.
1: Yes, sir.
0: Do you have the faith to act like who you're going to be tomorrow? Do you have the faith to act like the money you're going to have tomorrow?
1: Yes, Lord.
0: The joy you're going to have tomorrow? The wife you're going to have tomorrow? Here's what I want you to do. I want you to act like you're auditioning for your best life.
1: Hey! Every day.
0: Every day. Like you're auditioning for your best life. I'm trying my best to be him. I heard Dwight Stone was so happy in 2030. I really want to start acting like him in 2026.
1: Yeah.
0: And guess what you're going to do? You're going to attract his life. You're going to attract his benefits. You're going to attract everything that's attached to this life that you're asking God for. He's like, you already actually have it, but you got to start acting like it in advance. And if you don't know this God that I serve, who wants to help you become the man or woman that you need to be, I want you to join the family today.
1: Today.
0: Okay. Say, Lord God.
1: Lord God.
0: I repent for every part of me
1: that's
0: not like you. Thank you for dying for my sins. I believe you rose from the grave. And because of your sacrifice and because of my belief,
1: I am saved. Saved.
0: And around here, we like to say,
2: you say, baby.
0: Tell me God ain't gonna do it.
1: Didn't he do it? Family, text me real quick. You got your phone on?
0: Do it now.
1: Text me.
0: 314-470-8514. Yep.
1: Text me real quick. Let me know that you said that for the first time, man. I'm gonna try to get you some information to make sure you can live out what you just said yesterday. All right. Love you. See you tomorrow. Flat out.

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2: 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Vanessa Lynn's Prince of the Pulpit, who has been called to lead and who has stepped into the pulpit uninvited.
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next thing. I'm just playing, y'all. I'm just playing. What's up? It's your girl, Darlene. We're going to get into a chat room topic that's going to be a little fun for us tonight. So get ready for it on the Nightly Spirit.

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family, y'all know how it is. I'm Gen X, okay? So texting is like kind of, you know, later on in life that we just kind of got into texting later. But to some, believe it or not, fellow Gen Xers, to some people who are listening to this show, that's all they've ever known is to text. But here is what I want to have a conversation about. I want to talk in the dating world, all right? Now, we've kind of reached a crossroad. Do you want somebody in your life who texts you all day? Because some people like that. Some people look just like, you know what? I look forward to every text that you send, right? Or do you look for somebody who picks up the phone and actually calls you? I'm talking to my Gen Zers and my millennials, really, because Gen Xers, you know, you already know what we're going to say. You got to know what we're going to say. But Gen Zers and millennials, what do you prefer? Because be honest, communication styles matter. Maybe that is your style. You much rather get text. But text be taking so long. You just pick up the phone and say what you got to say and hang up. You know what I mean? But some of y'all love texting because it's quick, it's simple, it's to the point. And some people feel like texting is for grocery lists and reminders. Because if you're trying to love me, you better pick up that phone and call me. I want to hear your voice. So I want to ask you, daters out here in these streets, what feels more genuine to you, texting or talking? Does a phone call show intentionality? Does texting give you consistency? Because how do you tell the tone? Because, you know, tone matters when you're talking to people. Can you get a good gauge on tone through a text? I wonder those things. So let's get into it. 1-877-345-7747. In dating, do you want texts or phone calls? Okay, now this is kind of a love language debate. 1-877-345-7747. How do you feel, millennials? Gen Z, 1-877-345-7747. It's on the way. It's

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1: When Bishop Baxter steps down from Solid Ground Ministries, the church is split over who should be their next pastor. A spiritual battle then ensues that will change the ministry forever. From acclaimed playwright Vanessa Lynn comes Prince of the Pulpit, starring Bishop Bruce Parham, the NOS comedian Crystal P, and Dennis L.A. 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Vanessa Lynn's Prince of the Pulpit, who has been called to lead and who has stepped into the pulpit uninvited.
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0: us. Everybody say faithful.
1: Faithful.
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0: is our God.

0: on The Nightly Spirit, and we're just talking about texting versus calling in a dating relationship. And this might vary from generation to generation. So this is a generationally wide topic. You know, what do you feel? Do you feel that texting is impersonal? I know that for a while, personally, I couldn't take people serious that was just texting me. I need what you saying? Talk to me. Pick up the phone. But how do you feel about that? Tell us your name and where you're calling from.
1: Hi, I'm Nicole. I'm calling from Hapeville. I met someone actually on Saturday. We're both in our mid-50s, and he's like, can I get your number, blah, blah. And I was like, sure. And I just let him know up front, I'm not in high school. You can put the phone and call me. I'm not having a whole conversation over text message. And his first initial contact was a text message just to wish me safe travels. And I didn't really respond. I didn't respond. I said thank you, and I went on about my business, and I haven't heard from him since. And maybe that's just his way of conversing. But it's impossible to get to know someone via text message. Pick up the phone and call me, get to know me. So I don't know. Maybe I scared him off because I was like, listen, I'm not 16. I'm not texting you.
0: All right. I appreciate you calling in tonight. You know, here are the pros with texting. It's quick. It's convenient. And when people are busy, it's easy. And it's great for checking in, you know, during out the day. But here is something you got to just remember when you're texting people. Words can be misinterpreted. You don't have any tone. You don't have any emotion. They're just words. No emotion. You know, it can be impersonal and lazy. Come on, pick up that phone and dial his number. 1-877-345-7747. Again, 1-877-345-7747. In dating and connecting, do you prefer texting? Are people picking up the phone and making phone calls to you? 1-877-345-7747. Call me tonight on The Nightly Spirit.

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2: When Bishop Baxter steps down from Solid Ground Ministries, the church is split over who should be their next pastor. 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From acclaimed playwright Vanessa Lynn comes Prince of the Pulpit, starring Bishop Bruce Parham, Deanna West, comedian Crystal P, and Dennis L.A. 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Vanessa Lynn's Prince of the Pulpit, who has been called to lead and who has stepped into the pulpit uninvited.
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is one God, one name, and is worthy of all our praise. Come on and help me praise him. Yeah.

When Bishop Baxter steps down from Solid Ground Ministries, the church is split over who should be their next pastor. A spiritual battle then ensues that will change the ministry forever. From acclaimed playwright Vanessa Lynn comes Prince of the Pulpit, starring Bishop Bruce Parham, the Etta West comedian Crystal P., and Dennis L.A. White, September 19th and 20th at the Ford Community and Performing Arts Center. Tickets at God's World or getplaytickets.com. Vanessa Lynn's Prince of the Pulpit, who has been called to lead and who has stepped into the pulpit uninvited.

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1: He's on the way.

0: on the Nightly Spirit. And what we are talking about is texting as opposed to phone calls. When you're courting and you're in a relationship, you're cultivating a relationship with somebody, what do you prefer, phone calls or text? Tell me your name. Where are you calling from?
1: Yes, Linda Gilbert, and I'm calling from Douglasville. And my thoughts on that is that I am married, and I can tell you a call is more validated than a text. Because when he calls you, you can hear that tone in his voice, whether he's just calling to say, oh, I'm just calling to see how you're doing, or he's calling like, baby, I love you, or whatever. Yes, a call is very much validated than a text. Text me, you won't get answer back.
0: Okay, that's what, there you go. 1-877-345-7747. We're having this conversation tonight because it's a thing. There are some people that are like, if you gonna text me, honey, you can text them kids out here in these streets. I'm a grown woman out here. I'm a grown man. But then there are others that are like, man, I ain't got time to be sitting up here talking on no phone. I need to be doing, you know, sometimes people text because they're multitasking, right? But does that mean that you have their full attention? I have so many questions. 1-877-345-7747. Of course, I'm Generation X. But what do you say? Texting or phone calls in a relationship that's cultivating, dating relationship? 1-877-345-7747. Talk to your girl tonight on the Nightly Spirit.

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2: 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From acclaimed playwright Vanessa Lynn comes Prince of the Pulpit, starring Bishop Bruce Parham, Deanna West, comedian Crystal P., and Dennis L.A. 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Vanessa Lynn's Prince of the Pulpit, who has been called to lead and who has stepped into the pulpit uninvited.
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0: The Nightly Spirit, your girl Darlene, and we're talking about texting, the pros and cons of texting as opposed to phone calls. One thing about phone calls, you know, the pros are you show an effort and real interest, but one of the cons is that some people get anxious and nervous with phone calls. I like that. But it's harder to multitask when you're on the phone call, though, right? What do you prefer in a dating relationship? 1-877-345-7747. Texting or calling? Let me know in the chat room tonight.
1: Respect in every aspect and special grace of the man and God bless anything tested. Notice that Jesus Christ said this every time. No, all the muscle and all the crew. Remember, so the end them down for Jesus Christ. Lift them high. I'm not here for Christ. Bust the place. Bust the place. No. Mercy. Yeah.
2: This song right here is dedicated to all my people that felt like giving up and you didn't think we was gonna make it.
1: Bless it all the time.
2: Check it out, y'all.
1: I'm not here for Christ.